I've heard people say that too much of anything is not good for you, baby. But I don't know about that. As many times as we've loved and we've shared love and made love, it doesn't seem to me like it's enough. It's just not enough, baby.

Yeah, yeah, yeah, yeah.

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6: It's time!
1: It is time. And we're about, two-thirds here today. And Tommy the Fly and...
7: Jeff Sauvel.
1: Oh, Jeff Sauvel. We've got the Jukebox Morning Show, and it's
7: showtime.
1: Yes, indeed.
7: Yep. It's time.
1: Yeah, you're going to have to do a lot of the talking today. I'm just going to be one of those
7: pressure
1: engineers that just guides the show.
7: How did it go yesterday at the dentist?
1: It would have been a lot better had that wonderful dentist hygienist been there, but she was off yesterday.
7: Oh, even worse.
1: Oh, it was terrible. It was horrible.
7: That's one thing you're looking forward to, then she's not there.
1: Yeah.
7: Somebody like me show up, that'd been really bad. You look for the pretty young dental hygienist and some ugly guy like me comes in.
1: Yeah, now that would
7: mess up everything.
1: That would have freaked me out. That would have freaked me out if you and Ron came in there with masks on, you know, talking about, all right, it's the left tooth. No, it's the right. I told you. Okay, switch sides with me. Oh, that's correct tooth. Yes, there you go.
7: Guess you got reinstated.
1: Yeah, exactly. Exactly, yeah. But, man, that thing is tight this morning. I'm telling you, it hurts.
7: Mm.
1: Sister Melvin from the Roseboro, I think it's Roseboro West Church of God over there. She would say, sit down if you can when things got good in the service, you know. But she would holler, tight but right. And that's the way I feel that tooth. That jaw is like, oh, dude. In fact, when Mo slapped Curly in that intro there, I felt it. So that's how it's going this morning.
7: Did you get your tooth to put under your pillow at least?
1: No, they said it broke up so bad that they couldn't even do anything.
7: Oh, man, did you get any shards or anything? Anything? Oh, man, I didn't get a visit for
1: She gave me two little bags of galls. They lasted about an hour.
7: Bummer. You don't get money. Didn't get to see a visit from the tooth fairy. I got was gauze. That's a bummer.
1: Yeah. Mm-hmm. And instructions on what to do and not to do.
7: Oh,
1: and I did everything in the world they said not to do.
7: Nobody's going to tell you what to do, right?
1: Well,
7: if you think your day was bad.
1: Oh, yeah.
7: My day was terrible yesterday.
1: Thanks, Jeff, man.
7: Oh, man. You got nothing on me. My day was terrible. I hope today's a better day.
1: Well, as the book says, it was Alexandra's terrible, rotten, horrible. Man. I love that book. Yeah.
7: Well, with the buses or anything broke down, everything was fine on the transportation end. I brought a sandwich in yesterday to eat for lunch. Heated up in the toaster oven that we have at work so to get the meat inside nice and warm, the bread all crunchy. Well, I started choking on the crumbs. I was eating my bread. Oh, it's terrible.
1: Jeff, were you by yourself?
7: No, there's other people there. Okay, one of them did check on me, though. She, you all right? I said, oh, yeah, I'm fine. So I thought I'd take a drink of my coffee. I just heated up to make sure I get the crumbs out. I heated my coffee up too much. I burnt my tongue. You think your day was bad. My day was terrible. Oh. But I toughed it out. I stayed the whole day. I didn't leave early. I was a trooper.
1: It's like Jeff. He opened his box of cereal. There was no surprise.
7: I might get votes for Employee of the Month because I stayed through the whole workday. It was a rough day. Oh.
1: I tell you what, being an employee of the month, if you're working outdoors these last few weeks, if you have not received your employee of the month reward yet, call me because you definitely deserve it. We're getting back into the showers and hot temperatures, unfortunately. Today, partly sunny with a high in the low 90s, and the heat index today could be around 104. I know. And now tonight we cool down and we have some showers. Some of these may be bringing in some local heavy rainfall. We'll tell you more about it a little bit later on in our extended forecast. And there you go. Now, temperature at the moment, Jeff, is, the doctor said don't talk too much. I laughed when she said that.
7: Do you know what I do for a living?
1: Yeah, 71 at the moment.
7: On-air professional. Oh, we need 75 again. Mm-hmm. Or no, we need 76. Yep. That's what we need.
1: We need 76.
7: Yeah, okay. We'll get it sometime.
1: So welcome to 76. All right.
7: Before we get in the news.
1: Where is the news at today?
7: Oh, it's in your fly mail.
1: Okay.
7: It'd be in your fly mail, so you do that. Yeah, you know, I messed up. See, I pulled articles.
1: That's bad.
7: I pulled articles from the Blade and Journal and the Sampson Independent at the end. I forgot to say, see the Blade and Journal there, so I apologize to the Blade and Journal. I said the first article, my article came from the Blade and Journal, but I didn't mention them again at the end, so I apologize to the Blade and Journal. I was still thinking about my rough day yesterday. I had it work. It was tragic. It scarred me. it's Tuesday. You know what Tuesday means?
1: Oh, no, not the top three Tuesdays.
7: Oh, absolutely. You know what else it means?
1: What does it mean, J.W.?
7: It does mean J.W. It does mean, that means Sydney. Let's see what today it is, the 20th. Oh, that means Sydney's going to be new tonight. She'll have a new menu item, or somebody with Cindy will have a new menu item. Okay. You know, also means I can look on my grocery store app and see the preview of next week's sales flyer.
1: Oh, don't you love that?
7: Oh, yeah, that's really...
1: Mine hasn't worked right yet. Are you with FL?
7: Yes.
1: Well, mine hasn't worked right in the last couple of weeks.
7: Well, you know, that's really pitiful, though, when you the highlight of your Tuesday morning is to look forward to next week's sales flyer.
1: Yes, yes.
7: That's really sad.
1: Yes.
7: Why do you choke on your bread at work?
1: They want how much for a bag of strawberries?
7: Oh, cucumbers on sale for 59 cents. All right, I'll get some. All right. They're all shriveled up, though, and small.
1: Then when you get there, they're 59 cents a pound.
7: Yeah, some bait switched. Yeah. But you're right. It's top three Tuesday. It's a banger of one, too.
1: Oh, gas prices and the stock market.
7: I got it. Gas was 354. Okay, I saw it coming in.
1: 54.
7: On both sides of the river. Dow is up 353. Mm-hmm. There's some technology concerns. So NASDAQ's down 254 and S&P's down 3. Oil's down to 81.08 after being up around $90. Now it's down to 81.08 because they're playing nice in the Middle East right now. So we shall see what happens.
1: For now.
7: For now, yeah, that's a key word for now. True. All right, top three Tuesday.
1: Okay.
7: Top three actions you could take to make a group of little people think you're the greatest person in the world. Got
1: now,
7: it?
1: When you say little people, are you
7: right,
1: saying
7: you've got your short, think about it. You've got no. You've got your child or children.
1: Okay, children.
7: You got
1: okay.
7: the neighbor's children.
1: Yes.
7: And you got children you've never seen before. They're somehow they're just over
1: they
7: at your
1: just
7: house.
1: Showed
7: people
1: up,
7: just yeah. showed up. Yes. You got like a gaggle of kids around you. Well, the top three actions you could take that would make them think you're the greatest person in the world. You could run for president of the little people and win in a landslide. Guaranteed.
1: Ooh.
7: Oh, and little people, by the way, little people, that's a great toy.
1: Yeah.
7: Oh, it was a great toy.
1: Those and was it Fisher Price?
7: Oh, yeah, those Fisher Price things and all the sets with them and all the art. Hours of fun. We used to play with that. We'd go home with my teenage daughters. We'll get the little people out.
1: You get the little people out and the Noah's Ark was in there somewhere.
7: Oh, we just had a village and like a hospital and all kind of stuff. Holiday Inn and the McDonald's. Great stuff. All right, let's get back to what we're talking about. The little people is a great toy. Top three actions you could take. You got to herd a little people with you. Number three, make this announcement. Hey, everyone, my treat, let's go get ice cream.
1: Oh, man, I was going to say make homemade ice cream.
7: Oh, yeah, that could be two. That's a lot of work.
1: I've got three in my head. Go ahead.
7: All right, so that's it. Going to go get ice cream. So you tell your herd you're going to get ice cream. Instant popularity. You'll shoot up in the polls right there. Everybody's going to love you. In fact, I guarantee you some little kids will go home and say, hey, Mama. You were wrong about Mr. Ron. He's not such a bad guy. He bought us ice cream. It's going to happen. It's guaranteed it's going to happen. I know it will. Ron's not here. He catches some strays.
1: He'll get morning show host and teacher of the year.
7: Oh, yeah.
1: And coach of the year. Husband of the year.
7: Oh, nothing shoots you up better than self-esteem. People's self-esteem is you're going to buy him ice cream.
1: I can't see his head from here, but. Pat, what about son-in-law of the year?
7: That's pushing, he says.
1: Nolan says, I make everybody appreciate their son-in-law, so you should appreciate Ron more if you don't like me much.
7: Buy him ice cream. That's the first thing.
1: Right, ice cream's a good one.
7: All right, number two on the top three actions you could take if you're going to have a group of little people think you're the greatest person.
1: I think of another one.
7: Number two, you're on the way to get said ice cream, taking your pack and whatever vehicle you're driving, and you let the little people... decide what songs they're going to hear so they can all sing at the top of their lungs off key And you have to sit there while you're driving and pretend you really enjoy listening to them singing.
1: We'd have to have limits on that.
7: Oh, the people out there know it. There's people out there right now, they're nodding their heads. Oh, they've done that now. They've been there and done that. So a few years ago, that would have been.
1: I never did that with Benjamin because we always liked the same music. Toby Mac.
7: Yeah. See, a few years ago, that would have been Let It Go from the movie Frozen. So after the third time of hearing that song, the conversation would have went something like this.
1: I want to let this top three go. Let's go.
7: Oh, it would have been something like this. They would have said, "Hey, Mr. Jeff, will you play that song again?" And I would have said, "Oh, I'd love to. Sure, I will." And might I say, your lady's singing is so lovely. Ratchet, fratchet, and all that kind of stuff. Listen to all that. Oh, painful. But you did it. Oh. But again, I get you instant parent of the year points right there now. You get infinity parent of the year points.
1: So you get ice cream and let them play whatever music they want.
7: Let them sing out loud. They're just having a grand old time. And then the number one thing you can do to make a group of little people think you're the greatest person, if you go to the park and there's one of those round and round rides with a kid sit on it, if you're the person who's willing to push, pull, or run around in circles and make that thing go, all kids will flock from all over the park and jump on that thing. They'll appear out of thin air and get on it. I don't even know where they came from. And there'll be so many kids on that thing. You'll be pushing and pulling and taking that thing around in circles.
1: Or let them do that to you.
7: No, they don't.
1: No, wait. Then you kill two birds with one stone. You get them exercising, but they get to laugh their bones out watching you fall down.
7: That's true. That might happen, too. Yeah, that could happen, too. But see, I think I look at it the other way, too. Mm-hmm. If I'm running around with him, here's a pro tip or a life hack, as I call it today. Mm-hmm. If you run around, make that thing move, and all the other kids in the park jump on, it's a great way to meet other moms. Make a note of that, please.
1: Jeff.
7: Top three actions you can make little people think you're the greatest. Take them for ice cream, let them play the music, and move that round and round thing around. Oh, they'll love it.
1: And now, ladies and gentlemen, that is all we have. We're done. We're going home.
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1: That's what you sent, man.
7: Can I redo the news?
1: That's what you said.
7: I did say it's Tuesday. I'm looking forward to the end of the week after what day I had at work yesterday.
1: Well, we're going to roll on with it.
3: Yeah. Local sales tax referendum during a public information meeting scheduled for today, July 28th at 6 p.m. The meeting will be held in the teaching auditorium, Building 14 at Bladen Community College, and is intended to provide information about the proposed referendum while giving residents an opportunity to ask questions and offer comments. County officials have indicated that a quorum of the Bladen County Board of Commissioners may be present, but no official county business or board action will be conducted during the meeting. The proposed referendum would ask Bladen County voters whether to authorize an additional 0.25% local sales and use tax. Under North Carolina law, county commissioners may levy the tax only if it is approved by voters through a referendum. If approved by voters and subsequently adopted by the Board of Commissioners, the tax would be added to existing state and local sales taxes collected on qualifying purchases. County officials are expected to explain how the referendum process works, what the proposed tax would mean for residents, and answer questions from the public during the meeting. Residents interested in learning more about the proposal are encouraged to attend. The meeting is open to the public and will begin at 6 p.m. in the teaching auditorium at the Bladen Community College, located at 7418 North Carolina Highway 41 West in Dublin. And that meeting is this evening again at 6 o'clock. From the pages of the Sampson Independent, Sampson County Public Transportation is expanding its options for residents and students with the launch of two new fare-free services designed to improve access to education, health care, employment, and government services. The new services, the Sampson Community College Campus Connector and the Sampson Fayetteville Connector, reflect the county's ongoing commitment to connecting communities and removing transportation barriers for residents. The SCC Campus Connector provides free transportation for eligible students traveling to and from Sampson Community College. The service operates Monday through Friday with morning drop-offs and afternoon return trips. The Sampson Fayetteville Connector is a new fare-free transportation route from Sampson County to Fayetteville to any potential destination in the town of Fayetteville, including medical appointments, shopping centers and retail stores, Fayetteville Regional Airport, government offices, and educational community services. The service operates Monday through Friday, arriving in Fayetteville around 9 a.m. and departing Fayetteville around 2 p.m. For both the SCC Campus Connector and the Sampson-Fayetteville Connector, a two-day in-service reservation is required for rides, which will be available on a first-come, first-served basis. Both services will be funded through state grants and be in effect until June 30th, 2027, or until the funds run out. The two new services complement the options already available in Sampson County, which are curb-to-curb rides within the county to anyone residing in or visiting Sampson County. Those services are offered Monday through Friday. For more information about any of these services, call 910-299-0127. And lastly, the Carrier River's water levels have dropped in recent weeks because of a lack of rainfall, forcing a temporary pause in Koharie kayak tours along that body of water, including this past Saturday's scheduled Paddle Through History tour. Greg Jacobs, tribal administrator for the Carrie tribe, continues to monitor water levels to determine when kayak tours can proceed again. For information on these articles and others, see the latest edition of the Sampson Independent.
1: Yeah, go ahead,
7: you want me to do that?
1: You can, yeah. You live on the show now, so go ahead and take them.
7: Also from the Blade Journal. Well, I mean, you want me to add it to that email I just news I just fixed.
1: You'd be okay, Blade Journal. We appreciate all you do as well there. And
7: well, the next time you play the news, I'll have the correct date on it.
1: Well, as I said the other day to me, if that's the worst thing we got that goes wrong today, we're doing good.
7: Yeah, there we go.
1: I gotta try to look at it from the angle sometimes. News today brought to us by Parker Gas. And hang around. We've got today in history and all kinds of cool things coming up.
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2: 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Locations on Highway 24 in Clinton and McClam Road in Newton Grove.
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1: All right, Jeff, history time.
7: All right.
1: Did you bring your history book?
7: No, but I'm going to have the right date at least on this. Today's Tuesday, July 28th, the 209th day of the year. That's one of those T days. 156 days left in a year. There's now 149 days left until Christmas. Ooh, today's highlight in history. 1951, Walt Disney animated movie Alice in Wonderland opens.
1: On this date in 1954, On the Waterfront, starring Marlon Brando. Marlon Brando. That opened today in 1954.
7: I'm going to jump to 1991. I'm going to do the next two.
1: Yeah, don't do the 98.
7: Let's no, that's yours. That's yours. No, oh, no, come on. Come on. Dennis Martinez pitched a perfect 1991. Dennis Martinez pitched a perfect game as his Montreal Expos, a team no longer around, beat the Los Angeles Dodgers 2-0. And then 3 years later, country singer and Texas Rangers pitcher Kenny Rogers. Hey. How about that? Man, what a career that guy had. Texas Rangers Kenny Rogers pitched a perfect game, beating the Angels, California Angels, 4-0. Rogers' historic win came 3 years to the day after baseball's previous perfect game, which was Dennis Martinez. How about that?
1: There was a lot of people in 1998 that said to me, I did it. 2002, 9 coal miners were rescued. I'm not going to finish that, Monica. No. And some things just got to let go, Jeff.
7: All right. Bill. Just let that's them, what you should have done back then.
1: Just let them be frozen in time and just right. In their minds and be all right.
7: All right, Bill.
1: Thank you. Got 9 coal miners that were rescued after being trapped for 3 days underground in Pennsylvania mine. I like good stories like that.
7: There you go. Yeah. That's a good, as opposed to Monica.
1: Yes.
7: Exactly. That was a good story to time for you, wow. Bill. 2002, wow. American racer and cancer survivor Lance Armstrong won his fourth straight Tour de France before bad things happened to him.
1: And then he had to give all that back.
7: Yeah.
1: Ridiculous. Leave them mess alone. 2004, Justin Bieber. Yeah, okay. Justin Timberlake, twin of Justin Bieber. No, Justin Timberlake. Obtained the restraining order against the photographer who allegedly stalked him. It's Justin Timberlake. Come on. You ain't got to stalk him. He will stop and take a picture with you. He will.
7: That depends on what kind of pictures they wanted.
1: Well, I know. So you started something, Jeff. Well, for Justin to have to go through all that, it really was not a wonderful life.
7: It would make things difficult.
1: Yes.
7: It's hard. Like it's hard. Well, it's hard. You know, we have to go through it too. Everybody's always out wanting our pictures and all that. We can't walk around any place without being paparazzi being all over us and all.
1: Yeah, those people that are trying to get in the courthouse each day, we think it's jury duty, but really it's those paparazzi right. Who got caught hiding in the bushes.
7: Spying on
1: and
7: us.
1: Now they're going in for questioning.
7: I see them up under the blinds. They're taking pictures of us through the blinds over there.
1: Courthouse crazy. Do it every day.
7: Throw darts at us. Elizabeth Berkley, she was Jesse Spano or Spano yep. on Saved by the Bell. 52 years old today.
1: And she ripped her career. All righty, let's see. Bill Bradley, 83 today. Yep. The NBA player. No.
7: Jim Davis, cartoonist for Garfield. Garfield, 81 years old today.
1: Yeah, he sang with art. All right, Sally Struthers is 79 today.
7: Oh, you forgot your girl, Lori Loughlin.
1: Oh, that's right. She played in All in the Family. She was Gloria. Yeah, Sally.
7: Oh, Sally was in All the Family. Yeah, you forgot your girl, that. Lori Loughlin, though, from Full House.
1: Sorry.
7: Yeah, she's 62 before she got caught trying to pay to get her daughter into college.
1: Will you quit? That stuff like that, I don't want to talk about.
7: We just want to look at Lori, that's all.
1: Yeah, my face hurts bad enough to talk about stuff like that.
7: Jacoby Shaddix is 50. He's a lead singer for Papa Roach.
1: And Soulja Boy rapper, 36 today.
7: Oh, my favorite. Playing them today. Got them lined up.
1: Right in the country show, Jeff.
7: Soulja Boy's on a country show. Wow. That'd be fantastic.
1: We love Jeff. We really do.
7: Mm. We got 5 minutes till 8 o'clock. We're going to need it. We've got 31 Samson celebrities today. I think that's an all-time record. I need my birthday music lined up twice, please. Get that.
1: You need your birthday music lined up till Christmas. Oh, let's see.
7: Christmas birthday music be even better.
1: Oh, don't mess with me because I'll make it happen just for you. Just because I think you're all right. We don't know that, but we're trying to figure it all out.
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breath here. 31 names today. Oh, we're going to have a big party with that. We have to run out the Civic Center. Get everybody in there for that birthday party. Happy birthday to the following Samson celebrities celebrating on Tuesday, July 28th. Not to be confused with Thursday, July 28th. Robbie Bryant celebrates today. So does Angela Brown and Kimberly Henderson. Gene Kennedy, we hope you have a super day today on your birthday. Same to Tammy Hare, Evelyn Chestnut, and Jandera Drawhorn. Nellie Davis, happy birthday to you, Nellie. Hope you have a great day. Same to Ray Goff and Deborah Hayes. Billy Daughtry, WCLN, wishes you a happy birthday. Same goes out to Lisa Carter, Brooke Burrows, double B as Pat would say, Daisy Herring, and Lenny Montgomery. Gene Miller, hope you have a great birthday, sir. Happy birthday to you. Same to Gene Horner and Andy Hester. Oh, need my music again. Where's my music? Got to hit play. I'm out of songs. I still got more birthdays. I got plenty of birthdays. There we go. Well, they deserve to have birthday music played while their name gets mentioned. Gene Horner, we mentioned Gene. Andy Hester celebrates today. Evelyn Howard, happy birthday to you. Same to Rachel Howard and Katie Lee. Wish Cecil Martin a happy birthday if you know him. And Amy Land and Beverly Saunders. Eric Pope, happy birthday to you, sir. Leslie Bork, hope it's a special day for you. Same to Kim Pope and Donna Rayner. Oh, Berkeley Rayner, pair of Rayners. Donna Rayner and Berkeley Rayner. And lastly, Beth Snavely and Mae West celebrate their birthdays today. 31 people. I think that's a new all-time record. I don't remember 31. Puts out one day we didn't have any of the shame. Boy. Had none. Yeah, none on that one. That's a, can't get lower than that. Anyway, happy birthday to all the great people we just mentioned. And anybody else celebrating today? I don't think there can be anybody else celebrating. I think we got them all. Celebrate it your own special way because it's your birthday. And if you want to announce it on a later date in the future, if you'll email info@oldies1170.com, we could even add more to this list. That goes, I got like five more lines here we could still put on.

0: I never saw it go to two pages before. It's getting close on this day, at least. Anyway, we'll add it to the list, and then we'll tell everybody. We'll tell them, happy birthday.
1: Oh, Frosty's got to get in. Frosty wants to say happy birthday to you, think, Jeff. I don't know. He's asleep over there. He don't know what.
2: Happy birthday.
1: At the time, he don't know if he's a snowman or a glass of water. Bless his little heart.
0: Keep his carrot around.
1: That's right. Always keep the carrot around. Kind of like Baywatch. Always keep them running. Ooh. All right, 96. Let's see. That's what I need on that one. Okay. Current temperature right now we have is 71 degrees. Your weather on the way.
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1: Alrighty, weather goes like this. Sun got up today at 6:20 and will set today at 8:21. The length of the visible daylight is 14 hours and 56 minutes. The length of the day is 14 hours. It looks like tomorrow we could be 1 minute 31 seconds shorter than today. Our high yesterday around 87. Low last night was about 71. Alrighty, so we have a slight chance. There's a risk of 2 of 5 risk of severe weather, primarily through the afternoon and evening hours. The greatest threat will come from damaging straight-line winds, and although there could be, now listen, when we say could be, it doesn't mean it's going to happen. It just means that conditions could be favorable for a short-lived tornado. Doesn't mean one's going to happen. It just means that the conditions are favorable for such. So keep that in mind as you plan for your day and tonight as well. We're looking ahead into the week here. Well, there's a couple of days we get fairly decent temperatures, and then we get right back into the rain. Today we see a high of about the low 90s with a 104 heat index. 20% chance of rain today, and we'll have a low tonight of about the low 70s with a 70% chance of showers, maybe even a heavy downpour through the thunderstorms, just to be careful there. Tomorrow for Wednesday, mostly sunny, high around the low 90s, and then Wednesday night clear with a low there in the upper 60s. On Thursday, sunny skies and high around the upper 80s. So I was telling you, we're looking ahead into the rest of the week. Thursday gives us upper 80s. Thursday night will be clear with a low there around the upper 60s and then low 90s for the high on Friday. Clear on Friday night with a low around the upper 60s. And then we get into Saturday, partly cloudy, with a high around the low 90s. So the next chance of showers really moves in late Sunday, Sunday night, into Monday as well. So but for the next couple of days after we get past, you know, Wednesday, we really look nice here for the next couple of days. So not too bad, not too bad. 71, is that where we are? 73, and humidity is 100% right here on the Jukebox Morning Show. Jeff's falling asleep.
0: Planning out my future days.
1: You lie through
0: the
1: weather. You lie through your face, Jeff.
0: Dodge the rain.
1: Indeed, Jeff did fall asleep.
0: What's the temperature?
1: 73.
0: Oh, getting closer.

0: a birthday song.
1: Something we forgot to tell them about the birthdays is...
0: What did we forget to tell them?
1: We take calls, too, now.
0: Oh, okay.
1: We'll call 592-1170. We'll
0: be glad to come by and just give us a piece of paper with a birthday on it. Sure. Not to bring food. I wasn't going to say that again.
1: Oh, please say that again, Jeff. I was like, did we just beg for food and it happened?
0: I could, like, you know, side of a coffee cup to somebody's
1: That's
0: birthday.
1: True.
0: We get off the coffee cup.
1: Say, you're throwing all kinds of ideas over here.
0: What do you say? It's just not a hat rack? Is that what you call it?
1: Yeah.
0: Mine's just not a hair rack. Well, I don't even have hair, but not a hair rack, but a hat rack.
1: Not just a hat rack, my friend.
0: Yeah.
1: All right, today is a history time, sir.
0: Today is. Like I say, there's only three of them, so the infamous last words

0: This will be short.
1: Yeah, right. Okay.
0: It's National Soccer Day today.
1: Good.
0: Yeah. Soccer practice will be starting up for the high schools here. All sports start Wednesday of this week. Private schools have already started. Fall sports coming back. National Milk Chocolate Day today. Milk chocolate. Now, do you have a preference, dark chocolate or regular chocolate?
1: Keep the dark chocolate.
0: You're not a dark chocolate fan?
1: Oh, I feel like I'm eating cooking chocolate of some kind of something. It ain't cooked good or something. I don't know.
0: Well,
1: burned it.
0: You like eat chocolate chips out of the bag?
1: No, I don't even do that. Yeah,
0: really?
1: I'm weird, man.
0: Oh, darn.
1: You're like, by the time you admitted it, but yeah, I mean, I'm weird. I don't. People go to restaurants and I order the same thing. I'm like, but I know that I'm going to eat this. If I order something new, I don't know if I'm going to like it.
0: That's true.
1: If I order it.
0: Branching out something, but if you branched out and didn't, it's not good, then you kick yourself for saying, oh, I could have had my other thing.
1: Yeah, exactly. And plus, you know, you've spent that money on something you only really enjoy.
0: What if somebody else is treating?
1: Still, I would really feel bad then. I would feel bad then. Of course, I don't think I would tell them. I really don't think I would say anything. Y'all think I would, but I wouldn't.
0: Just say, I'll take this home and eat it at home. The rest of it, and then just throw it away later.
1: I like going somewhere they have crocodile meat. It's great stuff, Jeff.
0: You go to Tindall's, you got to cook it, though. What that? Now, okay, don't eat chocolate chips out of the bag. What if somebody was making chocolate chip cookies and they had the dough there? Would you eat the dough?
1: Mm-mm.
0: No.
1: I'm scared to do that, too.
0: Oh.
1: Now, listen, tell you how weird I am. I don't eat the dough, but I spend the dough. But I don't eat the dough, but I eat the batter from the cake.
0: That is weird.
1: How messed up is that? I mean, one or the other could make you sick. Yeah.
0: I know the soccer team out here, since it's National Soccer Day, would sell cookie dough for a fundraiser.
1: I remember that.
0: There was sometimes none of that cookie dough ever made the oven. It just got eaten out of the container the whole time.
1: That's what you did.
0: Container, out of the container. Ooh, cookie dough. And lastly. Good one for this one today.
1: Aye.
0: National Water Park Day.
1: Oh, heck yeah.
0: Oh,
1: let's go. Park. What time do we leave?
0: Where's the closest one?
1: That's a good question. Remember that water? Was it Waterville, USA, they had on Highway 24 going to Fayetteville? Was that what it was called?
0: There was something out through there.
1: Some big
0: it's on
1: old
0: the right
1: waters.
0: If you go from here to...
1: Yeah.
0: I don't remember now what the name of that was.
1: But I think it was Waterville, USA. That thing didn't last very long for some reason. I don't know if it was the location or what, but anyway.
0: Let's see if the internet's open. Nearest.
1: In my opinion, I really shouldn't be talking this much. Dentists are probably listening. But my opinion is, on something like that, location is, of course, top key thing. But if you're not...
0: White Lake has a water park, it says.
1: That's my dentist. I am not joking. That's my dentist's office.
0: Greensboro has a water park. That's too far away.
1: She is listening. Oh, yeah. Okay. Yeah, that's my dentist's office.
0: Is it really? I don't know if they're checking on you.
1: I wonder. I don't know. They might be listening. But anyway, I think location is a big thing. But also, where you have a water slide, you better have good, clean water.
0: Hell yeah. You know, if that was the dentist who'd answer, you know what they would have said? Just play some music, will you? Just play some music. That's what the dentist would have said.
1: Well, I tell you, we're going to do something here on Funtime Oldies 1170.

0: We got to do the quote and hit the gong. Man, this is tough. Quote for the day comes from Doug Larson. He was an American journalist. This goes out to Kyle and William down at Tyndall's. I thought of them when I saw this. If people concentrated on the really important things in life, there'd be a shortage of fishing poles. That is your quote of the day.
1: And they are down there listening, saying, amen, brother. Yeah, yeah, amen. That's right.
0: Just ring the cash register. They don't have a bell down there. Just ring the cash register three times.
2: It's time for the joke of the day!
1: Oh, Jeff, you know, I thought this little dad joke book was going to be a little bit funnier than it has been. But as I look deeper into them, they get funnier as you go along.
0: Well, yeah, there's nuggets throughout the pages. Yeah. I'm sure there's always going to be some jokes that flame out, but there's going to be some good nuggets in there.
1: Well, let's see here if I can pick one that's going to knock your socks off this morning. I got a good one right here. That's true. That's true. I should have said knock your sandals or your flip-flops off. Why do barbers make good drivers? I think I did this before. For some reason, it feels like I have. So you're supposed to repeat.
0: I'm trying to think first. Why do barbers make good drivers? Mm-hmm. I do not know.
1: You really seriously have no clue, Jeff?
0: No, I do not. Well, see, I don't go to barbers much anymore, so I can't relate.
1: But don't you take your daughter sometimes? I mean, you know, with the barbershop guys, the barbers make good drivers because they know all the shortcuts.
3: Original hits. Original artists. Samson County's original oldie station. Fun time oldies, 1170.
1: No way, I'm supposed to get a donger on that, man. That was a good one. Look, man, that was a good one.
0: That's why I was ringing that. I didn't hit the gong.

0: Oh, there you go. Can you hear okay?
1: Yeah, I was wondering. This is my four years here, I think it is. It's the first time I've ever seen an Amazon box get delivered here. I don't know if somebody ordered something.
0: Oh, you didn't see the ones that I have delivered sometimes.
1: Those usually come in the evening. This is the first time I've ever seen one come in the show, though.
0: That's true.
1: Now, should we be concerned that the box is ticking?
0: It's not ticking, Jeff. Don't scare the listeners, man. Dang.
1: They may want that, though. They may chipped in and sent it.
0: I want to make sure it wasn't for, you know, for the office on the left there, or for the office down in the hall on the left, because I know I haven't ordered anything. Yeah. I've been banned from Amazon.
1: You're off the Amazon.
0: Yeah. Well, I wonder what the temperature is, Jeff. You know, it's almost that time we did a bottom of the hour, top of the charts, but does anybody in here know? Yeah, raise your hand. What's the temperature?
2: I say, Jasper, what comes after 75?
3: 76.
2: That's the spirit.
1: Did that play?
0: So what they're saying is it is 75. Is that what they're saying?
2: I say, Jasper, what comes after 75?
3: 76.
2: That's the spirit.
0: There you go. It's 75 degrees, and Jeff just could not wait for it to be 75 to hit that bit. Our forecast today, though, our high will be around the low 90s. We're looking at maybe, that's not even the right one. See, this is why I say throw away the old forecast at the end of the day. Miss Perfect should do that. All right, low 90s today with it. Well, low 90s. I didn't think that upper 80s looked right. I was like, no. Heat index today could be around 104. Now you're looking at tonight being low around the low 70s with a 70% chance of showers. 75 degrees right here on Funtime Oldies, the 1170. And there you go. And that is how it's done, son. Bottom of the hour, top of the charts. Coming back at you here in just a moment on the Jukebox Morning Show.
2: I say, Jasper, what comes after 75?
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2: That's the spirit.
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0: All right, Jeff, calm down over there. He's already got some other bits he wants to put together. I think the thing, what I used to do is rubbing off on you, man. It's all those little bits I used to do, you know.
1: Yeah,
0: especially the one about the cat door. Said, shouldn't have let him in. I didn't let him in. He crawled through the cat door.
1: That's a good grab there.
0: All right, buddy, take it away, my friend.
1: 60s a day on Tuesday. We'll go 62 and 65. Two songs that Fly said is pretty much diametrically opposed musical style to each other. 1962, Bobby Vinton, the second of 4 weeks at number one with Roses Are Red, My Love. And in 1965, the third of 4 weeks at number one for the Rolling Stones, because those Roses Are Red gave them Satisfaction. Roses Are Red, My Love, Bobby Vinton, Satisfaction, The Rolling Stones. Bottom of the hour, top of the charts. 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
4: All right, Jeff. It's about that time to throw you to the curb.
5: Mm. You want to read your weather, since you're under the weather?
4: Well, I tell you, I'm glad they didn't give me any painkillers. Because can you imagine?
5: Oh.
4: I sound like this, just in pain. Ron declared, they gave me a painkiller one time before for something. And I tell you, man, I came in here, I didn't pay any attention. And I took one. Drove to work, came in. Ron came down and sent me home. He said, man, I know you don't drink. He said, that's not what I'm saying to you. You know, I knew when he called me Tommy, it was a serious deal. He said, but you sound like you're drunk. I was like, I sound fine. He said, no, you don't. He said, go home, get some sleep, come back tomorrow. And then when I got home, I realized what I had done. You know, I've taken one of those things. But painkillers. But yeah, I got home. I was like, oh man. So I didn't take one the next day. I waited till I got back home to take it. Because you know, painkillers, you're really not supposed to drive with those.
5: Oh yeah,
4: in your system.
5: You don't operate heavy equipment. Which a car's heavy equipment.
4: But they didn't tell me that. So
5: yeah,
4: I should have known.
5: Take two.
4: I probably did. Trevor, ain't no telling the way Ron said I sounded that morning. Worse than this, y'all. All right, low 90s today, 104 heat index, and tonight we'll have a 70% chance of showers and thunderstorms, and again, could be locally heavy rainfall at times. We'll look for a low tonight, low 70s, and 70% chance of rain. As we get into tomorrow, this thing kind of clears out fairly quickly through tonight. Wednesday, mostly sunny and a high around the low 90s, so not too bad as far as temperatures. Yeah, we do need a little bit more rain, I think, but certain farmers say, I've got enough. Certain farmers say, yeah, I could use another inch or two or whatever. So farmers, thank you for whatever little, you need to be thankful for whatever little bit of rain we did get, and hope that things get better for you there. I know some crops are suffering like crazy. I mean, crazy.
5: Normal high is 88 this time of year.
4: See there, 76.
5: Oh, there's our temperature.
4: There it is.
5: Ding, ding.
4: All right, well, let's see here. What's next on the list of things we ought to do? Nothing. Music coming up. A long set of music, actually. Y'all going to think I went home. All right. Courthouse Crazes, good morning to you. We haven't said good morning to our folks in a while. It's Jack and Lisa Maupin. Evelyn Barbary.
5: Yeah.
4: Yeah. Crock pot. King of the Queen of the crock pot.
5: Still use that recipe.
4: That's right.
5: That's good stuff.
4: I still can't believe I got the wrong size bird for putting that little crock pot. I had to cut that thing up, and then when I looked
6: at the
4: wrapper, it was a little hen is what it was when you fit in the thing. I had to cut it in half, pieces everywhere. You know, so they said it was good, so I said, all right, I'll make another one next year, I guess.
5: I have to dust my crock pot off. I haven't had it out in a while. Give me a good recipe.
4: Chili.
5: A little too hot for chili.
4: Not really, Jeff. You're in the AC. I could see you, though. I know how you would be. You can't stand hot stuff. You'd be eating it right in front of the AC at the window. He would install an AC window unit just to sit there with his mouth wide open eating hot chili.
5: Okay, some store really blows blast the AC. Take my chili over there. Stay in front of it. Sir,
4: I brought you some, too. No, yeah. Here you go. Now, let me use your high while all the fans are blowing. We'll be all right. You'll be joining me in just a moment.
5: Oh, I can take it to Clinton Appliance and Furniture. Sit in one of the recliners near one of the fans.
4: Dude.
5: Oh, that's like a model in the...
4: Dwight would say, what are you doing? Quit trying to stain up my recliner.
5: Yeah, well, that could be one of those, what's those, stain guard recliners? Don't they have those,
4: you
5: I think?
4: You could be a spokesperson for
5: stain. Yeah, see? I'm just trying to help
4: Scotch
5: out business.
4: Guard.
5: Scotch guard, that's the word. Yeah, there you go. Thank you. Yeah, Scotch guard.
4: Years working at Heilig Meyer's paid off. All right, you all, Jeff's gone. Music's on. So let's get it.
5: Try to have a better day at work today, not choke on any food.
4: Yeah, could you please not be like President Bush, choke on the pretzel during the Super Bowl? I mean, come on.
5: Maybe I'll fast today.
4: Well, I don't think you can run like that, Jeff.
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0: Oh, man, the Silvers and Boogieing at the High School Dance here on Fun Time Oldies at 1170. Hang around. We're going to check in with the latest on the North Carolina News Network and then get right back into our music here in just a moment, so stay close. We're Fun Time Oldies, 1170 WCLN Clinton, Star TV, Channel 16, oldies1170.com. 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
5: The University of North Carolina, Chapel Hill, announced on Monday that the general manager of the football program is on paid leave. In an email, the university said Michael Lombardi, general manager for the Carolina football program, is on paid administrative leave effective immediately. ABC 11 spoke to ESPN's David Hale, who said,
6: "This makes a big difference in terms of recruiting and signing players for 2027 and 28 and beyond."
5: Israeli Prime Minister Benjamin Netanyahu's meeting with President Donald Trump is the first since the two leaders launched a joint war against Iran and a chance for Netanyahu to smooth out strains in their relationship. North Carolina Secretary of State Elaine Marshall visited Whiteville to meet with small business owners and community leaders as part of the Rural Rise NC initiative. She told those gathered,
7: "I'm a farm girl. I'm a country girl. I know what it's like to feel like you're disadvantaged because of where you live. I'm doing all in my power to make sure that the folks of North Carolina don't experience that same feeling."
5: A jury has heard opening statements in Lindsey Clancy's murder trial over whether postpartum psychosis drove her to kill her 3 children.
8: Lindsey Clancy's lawyer, Kevin Reddington, says Clancy was suffering from postpartum psychosis when she killed her 3 young children ages 5 and under and then tried to kill herself, saying that charging Clancy is a referendum on postpartum psychosis and depression. The trial is expected to take several weeks. I'm Lisa Dwyer.
5: Few details have been released about 2 people who were struck by lightning over the weekend near the north end of Wrightsville Beach. Tony Scullins is an injury and violence prevention coordinator at Novant Health in Wilmington and tells WWAY.
9: We've seen more injuries related to that because folks are vacationing, having a good time, and not wanting to leave the beach areas.
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5: Senator Lindsey Graham will be remembered in Washington today. Lisa Dwyer has that.
8: Senator Lindsey Graham, who rose to become one of the more influential politicians in the United States, will be eulogized in Washington. Graham's remains will arrive at the U.S. Capitol, where the Republicans served for more than 30 years. Later, a funeral service will be held at the Washington National Cathedral, where President Donald Trump is expected to make remarks.
5: A contentious and wide-ranging set of changes to North Carolina's election rules is scheduled to continue moving through the state legislature today as the proposal receives its first hearing in the state Senate. Correspondent Charles D. Ledesma reports a strong earthquake has shaken parts of southern Japan, prompting a tsunami advisory.
11: An earthquake registering a preliminary magnitude of 7.1 has shaken Kumamoto on Japan's southern main island of Kyushu. The Japan Meteorological Agency has issued a tsunami advisory for the nearby Ariake Bay on the western coast of Kumamoto. At a news briefing, Japan's Chief Cabinet Secretary Minoru Kihara says, "We ask the public to remain alert for the possibility of further quakes."
5: North Carolina agriculture officials are urging residents to help fight the invasive spotted lanternfly, which has spread across several counties in the state. It is now found in more than 18 states, including North Carolina. Amy Michael, Entomological Programs Manager with NCDA, tells WXII you should look for the fly's eggs.
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4: 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You can follow Oldies 1170 anywhere, any time of the day. Get ready. Speaking of anytime, anywhere, I tell you, football will be here before you know it. And I think, let's see here. No, I'm not going to say. I'll just say football is on the way. So get ready for sports here on 1170.
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0: Powerful voice there of Reba McEntire. When whoever's in New England, through with you. You can come on back to the house and teach me what you learned. All right, Tom of the Fly here with you on the Jukebox Morning Show with the Country Time Together. We'll have more country music here. Just a moment, we'll get Jerry Clower on about 10:15, you know, and then 10:30 till noon. Southern Gospel Music with Wayne Weeks. And then you'll have, 12 to 1? It's Tuesday, so we'll have On the Boardwalk here with Oldies 1170's Nicole. And let's see, she'll hang around with you for a little while. Country Store, 1 to 2:30. And then don't forget now, she's got the We Should Know scheduled this afternoon with J.W. Simmons. And then that lasts like 2:30 to 3:30. Then 3:30, she comes back to talk to you some more and hang out with you with music, songs, and I don't know, stories and all kinds of cool things right here on Funtime Oldies 1170.
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0: All right, 9:45. Let's check that fun time forecast here and see what we got. Anything changed? Usually about this time of the day, things switch around just a little bit. Let's see here. Okay, high, well, our temperature right now, 82 degrees. And looks like a heat index right now around 94 and the humidity around 98%. So our forecast then for today will be in the low 90s with a heat index around 104, 20% chance of a shower later on this afternoon, and then heavier downpours and thunderstorms later tonight, low around the low 70s, and a 70% chance of showers and thunderstorms. We'll get into Wednesday. We'll talk there about Wednesday with mostly sunny and a high there around the low 90s. On Wednesday night, clear with a low there around the upper 60s. And then Thursday, sunny and a high near the low 80s. 82 right now, and the heat index is at 94. And heat index 94. Humidity is 98%. Right here on Funtime Oldies 1170. We got to say good morning to the folks over at Big Blue. Good morning, Big Blue and Samson Building Supply and all you other folks who might be listening to us on the job. Hey, you're part of our At Work Network, and we certainly do appreciate that. And let's see here. Who else did I miss earlier? Keith. Keith, good morning to you, sir. And I mentioned our courthouse crazies over there. And let's see. I said Evelyn. I said Jack and Lisa Maupin. Haven't heard from Lori or Bobby White lately. I hope they're doing well. And let's see else. Who do I need to make mention a high five to here? Oh, don't forget about Chris Butler. No, he and Shorty Dog. Shorty Dog over that way. And I don't know. I don't want to miss anybody. So if I didn't call your name and you want me to give you a high five, 592-1170 and more country music. Let's get a little Alabama going here, fellas. Where are they at? They ain't, trust me, there's some Alabama in this mix. To be sure not. No. I don't want to. After all, I wasn't born city, I was born country. 1170.

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2: 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opportunity to learn more about a proposed one-quarter cent local sales tax referendum during a public information meeting scheduled for today, July 28th at 6 p.m. The meeting will be held in the teaching auditorium, Building 14 at Bladen Community College, and is intended to provide information about the proposed referendum while giving residents an opportunity to ask questions and offer comments. County officials have indicated that a quorum of the Bladen County Board of Commissioners may be present, but no official county business or board action will be conducted during the meeting. The proposed referendum would ask Bladen County voters whether to authorize an additional 0.25% local sales and use tax. Under North Carolina law, county commissioners may levy the tax only if it is approved by voters through a referendum. If approved by voters and subsequently adopted by the Board of Commissioners, the tax would be added to existing state and local sales taxes collected on qualifying purchases. County officials are expected to explain how the referendum process works, what the proposed tax would mean for residents, and answer questions from the public during the meeting. Residents interested in learning more about the proposal are encouraged to attend. The meeting is open to the public and will begin at 6 p.m. in the Teaching Auditorium at the Bladen Community College, located at 7418 North Carolina Highway 41 West in Dublin. And that meeting is this evening again at 6 o'clock. From the pages of the Sampson Independent, Sampson County Public Transportation is expanding its options for residents and students with the launch of two new fare-free services designed to improve access to education, health care, employment, and government services. The new services, the Sampson Community College Campus Connector and the Sampson Fayetteville Connector, reflect the county's ongoing commitment to connecting communities and removing transportation barriers for residents. The SCC Campus Connector provides free transportation for eligible students traveling to and from Sampson Community College. The service operates Monday through Friday with morning drop-offs and afternoon return trips. The Sampson Fayetteville Connector is a new fare-free transportation route from Sampson County to Fayetteville to any potential destination in the town of Fayetteville, including medical appointments, shopping centers and retail stores, Fayetteville Regional Airport, government offices, and educational community services. The service operates Monday through Friday, arriving in Fayetteville around 9 a.m. and departing Fayetteville around 2 p.m. For both the SCC Campus Connector and the Sampson Fayetteville Connector, a two-day in-service reservation is required for rides, which will be available on a first-come, first-served basis. Both services will be funded through state grants and be in effect until June 30th, 2027, or until the funds run out. The two new services complement the options already available in Sampson County, which are curb-to-curb rides within the county to anyone residing in or visiting Sampson County. Those services are offered Monday through Friday. For more information about any of these services, call 910-299-0127. And lastly, the Carey River's water levels have dropped in recent weeks because of a lack of rainfall, forcing a temporary pause in Coharie kayak tours along that body of water, including this past Saturday's scheduled Paddle Through History tour. Greg Jacobs, tribal administrator for the Carey tribe, continues to monitor water levels to determine when kayak tours can proceed again. For information on these articles and others, see the latest edition of the Sampson Independent.
3: WNCN News. I'm Mike Rayleigh. With less than 100 days remaining until the November midterm elections, candidates, political parties, and advocacy groups across North Carolina are intensifying efforts to connect with voters in a cycle expected to feature several closely watched races. Sandy Joyner, chair of the Wake County Republican Party, tells ABC 11.
4: The enthusiasm has been overwhelming, first off. We had a great event over the weekend where we were door knocking in the rain. We were phone banking with Michael Whatley.
3: More than $34 million in federal funding is headed to Western North Carolina to support workforce development and long-term recovery from Helene. Dr. John D. Gossett, president of AB Tech, tells WLOS.
5: So many of the manufacturers in Western North Carolina are small or medium-sized. They don't have research and development offices. We'll do the training once we get that figured out and help those employees get back to where they need to be.
3: Speaking with reporters, Senate Majority Leader John Thune says he would like to see the SAVE Act pass, but it has not had enough support.
6: We voted on it 2, 3, 4, 5 times already. We had it up on the floor for an extended period of time. So, but I'm still, show me how this ends. What's the picture of victory at the end?
3: Downtown Winston-Salem is awash in purple as the 2026 International Black Theater Festival kicked off with an opening night gala at Benton Convention Center. TV star Felicia Rashid was presented a Lifetime Achievement Award and tells WXII.
7: People, as they walk through the streets from venue to venue, the joy on their faces, the laughter that filled the streets.
3: Members of the Stakeholder Advisory Committee for UNC Chapel Hill's Carolina North Project toured the future campus site on Monday, getting a firsthand look at one of the university's largest planned expansions. 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
9: 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Let me rephrase it. Anywhere you have internet access, there you go, or data on your phone. All righty, let's see. You get that with your Google Play or your Apple App Store. A couple of things. We didn't do this morning. Just got so carried away with the show, I guess. But I can't think of his name. Jeff. Jeff made mention of this in the local news about the Sampson Community College campus connector with the Sampson County Public Transportation. Now, you want to make sure that if you need a ride to college, you give them a call, 299-0127. Make sure that you get your name in there because seating is limited and you need to make reservations. They are required, so plan ahead 2 business days ahead of time. 910-299-0127. All right, let's see here. Hang on to that one because she wanted it. It'd be August before we see her again. July 30th will be another chance for you caregiver support groups to get together at the Sampson County Senior Service Office at 1 o'clock on that day. And also on July 30th at 11 o'clock that morning, grandparents raising grandchildren, they meet as well. So if you need more information about the Sampson County Senior Services and all these workshops and things they offer, listen, call Angela Faircloth. She'll be here, I think it's to the first Tuesday in August, I believe it is. But anyway, give her a call, 592-4653. She's moved up and she's got an extension. 5308. All right. So coming up, of course, with the, I'll use this one as the last one here. But coming up August 1st at 3 o'clock. Now, that's when tickets go on sale. Let me be clear about that. Tickets go on sale August 1st at 3 o'clock. They are $75 a person. And here's the deal. It is the Low Country Boil going on Main Street in downtown Clinton. If you would like to purchase your tickets, August 1st. 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The event itself, the dinner, will be September 20th, 2:30 to 6 o'clock. 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Mm-hmm. 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I went to one before. Whew, boy, good. Well, I wasn't here in Clinton, but hey, how you doing? Hey, going down the wrong way. Where's our police guys at the courthouse? You guys, whoa, mister, get them. But this Low Country Boil will be happening September 20th, 2:30 to 6 o'clock. 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They are $75 a person. 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Make sure you get your tickets. August 1st is that's when tickets go on sale. Okay, all right. Just letting you know about that. And I believe that is pretty much all I wanted to share with you. Sort of close things happening close by. Let me do this one because I think it's Friday. We're going to have a representative from Eve Black and Associates Insurance. They're going to be talking about this Senior Health and Community Fair going on Wednesday, August 5th, 11 a.m. until 2 p.m. at the Sampson County Agri Expo Center. But, yeah, you want to be sure to log on to their Facebook page and learn more about that. Or just keep it locked in on 1170. I think Friday they're going to be by to talk about the Senior Health and Community Fair. So that's going to be a lot of fun there. All right. Okay, my friends, that's going to do it for the community calendar, or the buzz, as they call it. Listen, if you'd like something added to this, please let Oldies 1170 know 2 weeks in advance. 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I think that's so funny a while ago when I said, dentist really didn't want me talking much, and I said, and my phone started ringing, and it was the dentist. Probably just doing a checkup call.

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1: Well, just shoot up in here amongst us. One of us got to have some relief. I got a telephone call from my brother the other day. He said, Jerry, I have an urgent message for you. All of the Ledbetters want to see you. Come down to South Mississippi now. I got in my pickup truck and I drove down as fast as I could. Whooped up in the front yard of Uncle Versy Ledbetter's place. He come running out of the house and had the breeches legs of his overalls cut off. Oh! I said, Uncle Versy, what's wrong? He said, Jerry, you know Brother Jimmy Carter, the president. We want you to give him a message. We have done seen your picture in the paper at the airport where you was hugging him the other day. Oh, get him a message that your Ledbetters are patriotic. We love this country. And we want to host the Olympics. Yeah. God gracious. He took me by the arm. Took me around back of the house, and as far as you could see was sawhorses set up. And the Ledbetters running and jumping over them. Yeah, Aunt Pet Ledbetter was down in a sprinter stance and done took off, and on the first sawhorse, she lost her bonnet and her girdle. Good gracious. They all gathered around me, and I said, listen, we got to discuss this. We got to talk about your facilities. You, Dale Ledbetter, spoke up and said, Jerry, I want to be in charge of the cockfight. I said, you, Dale, they don't let you fight no roosters in the Olympics. He said, well, I'm disappointed. I wanted to enter old Skeets. Now, Skeets is some kind of bad rooster. Forevermore mean. He is forevermore mean. I done seen this big Rhode Island red rooster wing whoop a dog and run him out of the yard. Why, one time Skeets was looking off. He wasn't concentrating, and a big old vicious hawk swooped down and caught him in the back, flew off with him and landed on a hill way over yonder. And Skeets whooped that hawk and made him fly him back over and put him back in that yard. Not too long ago, I was in Philadelphia, Pennsylvania, doing one of them talk shows. Now, I had an encounter with the she-coon of all of the women libbers in the world. Now, I'm not knocking women liberators. I've been one all my life. And I have all my life been willing for a lady to make wages like a man if she did a man's job. And I've always thought this, but I'm minding my own business. I'm sitting in the green room waiting to be called to come out on the big talk show before millions of people, and the she-coon come walking in the room. And I know she's a female as to how her dungarees are fitting her when she comes walking in the room. I got up and said, lady, take my chair. She said, you sit down. I said, ma'am, you sit down. I said, lady, my ancestors would come up out of the grave and get me. I have been taught all my life to stand up and give a lady a chair. She said, you sit down. I said, I ain't gonna do it. So she sat down in the middle of the floor to embarrass me. Left me standing by the vacant chair. I said, lady, I wouldn't embarrass you for nothing in the world. I am a man what don't believe in embarrassing lady folks, and I want to do what's right. Tell me, what all women are you liberating? She said, every female in America, some phase of her life, I intend to help liberate. I said, well, let me tell you about me and mama. I said, me and mama has been married 26 years. She was my childhood sweetheart. I ain't never had another date. And Mama sleeps every morning till she gets ready to get up. Now, she might have to get up at 8 o'clock and unlock the door to let the lady in what I got hired to wait on Mama. Yeah, and when Mama does get up, she can fix her own breakfast or have it brought to her. It'll be Mama's option, whichever way she wants it. And when Mama does get up and watches them soap operas, she can watch it in three different rooms in the house. Laying down, leaning, or propped up. Whichever way she wants to do it. And when Mama gets ready to go to the supermarket or get a hair fix, she goes in a brand new gold Lincoln Continental. I said, Ms. Woman Liver, Mama don't want you messing with the deal she's got.

0: 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Again, that's 910-260-2151. 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
1: 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Our verse of the day, Ephesians chapter 5, verse 33.
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2: And the time is 10 minutes before the hour of 11 o'clock, Southern Gospel Time on the Courthouse Square, downtown Clinton. And I understand today, I just talked to Bobby Herring. Today would have been Miss Daisy's birthday if she was still with us. I tell you, a super lady. We miss her. And what was it, the May sisters? There was three of them there that kind of hung together for a long time. But Bobby said today would have been her birthday. And if I would play a song in memory of her. And I'm going to play this one. I just had it kind of in my mind to play today anyway. And I want to play this. It's simply says, "Knowing You'll Be There," in memory of Daisy Herring. Birthday would have been today if she was still with us. 84 years young she would have been.

makes it easy to go home. In memory of Daisy Herring. Would have been 84 years young today if she was still with us. And as I said, we miss Miss Daisy, and a lot of our good friends has gone on to meet their reward. So many have passed on since we started doing this program. Soon be 39 years ago now in August. Sure will. It's hard to believe.

0: CN News. I'm Mike Rayleigh. Funeral services for longtime GOP Senator Lindsey Graham, who died on July 11th at the age of 71, are taking place in Washington, D.C. today. Vice President Vance just spoke and said this about Senator Graham.
1: Lindsey Graham loved people from all walks of life, I think in part because of the way that he grew up, because of the fact that he wasn't handed everything. He was fascinated in everybody.
0: As a search for Wake County mother Elizabeth Waddell continues, the Royal Granada Police Force provided an update today on the investigation. Ryan D. Kennard is the commissioner of the police for the Royal Granada Police Force.
2: The Royal Granada Police Force has not reached or announced any final conclusion regarding the circumstances surrounding Ms. Waddell's missing person's status. At this time, the matter continues to be treated as a missing person investigation.
0: An upcoming vote for a permanent director of national intelligence is coming up today.
3: The Senate is expected to confirm Jay Clayton later today to become head of the nation's intelligence agencies. Clayton is expected to be confirmed along party lines after a contentious hearing 2 weeks ago in which he repeatedly refused to say that former President Joe Biden won the 2020 election.
0: North Carolina Secretary of State Elaine Marshall visited White Full in Columbus County to meet with small business owners and community leaders as part of her Rural Rise NC initiative, which aims to help small businesses succeed in rural areas. Marshall spent the day meeting with business owners. Frankie Underwell owns a business there and tells WECT.
4: Over the years, because of a lot of different factors, it's almost impossible for an employer to offer the associates health insurance simply because the cost.
0: A dispute over police compensation following this year's National Black Bear Festival in Plymouth has been resolved. You're listening to NCI News.
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1: Correspondent Julie Walker reports singer David will stand trial.
2: An L.A. judge rules there's enough evidence to send singer David to trial for the killing of 14-year-old Celeste Rivas Hernandez. During the preliminary hearing Monday, the judge found probable cause for charges of murder, continuous sexual abuse of a child, and unlawful mutilation of human remains. L.A. District Attorney Nathan Hochman spoke outside court.
3: He engaged in this sexual conduct with a 13-year-old repeatedly, over and over again. This came out in text messages that were presented in videos.
1: Authorities give more information after a fatal shooting at a Seattle food festival.
4: Seattle Mayor Katie Wilson says a teenager is being held after a shooting that killed three people at the Bite of Seattle food festival near the Space Needle.
5: Two died at the scene, and a third passed away at Harborview Medical Center. Official identification will come from the King County Medical Examiner's Office. The Seattle Police Department detained a 15-year-old juvenile in connection with the shooting.
4: Investigators believe there were two suspects, Seattle Police Chief Sean Barnes.
6: There is a second shooter. We're trying to identify who that person is.
1: North Carolina agriculture officials are urging residents to help fight the invasive spotted lanternfly. Amy Michael, entomological programs manager with NCDA, tells WXII if you see the lanternfly, you should contact your local extension service.
7: They're able to provide pesticide recommendations or other management strategies that will work the best for individual use cases.
1: Members of the Stakeholder Advisory Committee for the UNC Chapel Hill Carolina North Project toured the future campus site on Monday, getting a firsthand look at one of the university's largest plant expansions. Mike Traley, NCN News.
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3: See, I better have done more than told you about it. I better have taught you this song. 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
4: back
3: okay,
4: in Nashville,
3: for just a minute. Last year was supposed to be the coldest winter, and I remember hearing a little country preacher who kind of stirred up a controversy there in Nashville, and is on the news, you know. They had asked him to close down all the churches to conserve energy, and he just kind of dug his feet in the mud, you know, and he said, no, sir. He said, when they shut down all the bars and all of that kind of stuff and all the nightclubs and what have you, said, then we might think about shutting down the church. But he said, until they do that, said, it's out of the question. And said, if we have to wrap gunny sacks around our feet to go to meeting, said, we're going to be there and have the fires warm and have the church house open for people to come and find Christ as their Savior. And so I wrote this song kind of thinking, well, what if I come down that night on the coldest night of the winter and I found the church was warm and I knelt at the altar and I began to feel the fire.

0: the bill.
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3: 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In 1971, they composed and recorded the nation's number one gospel song, The Lighthouse. Followed in 1972 by another winner, He Pilots My Ship. 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And now they're regulars on the Gospel Singing Jubilee from Nashville, Tennessee. 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
2: The East is one of the most radical groups in gospel music. And you know what? I don't mind them calling me radical, Kenny, as long as they know what I'm radical about. Amen. Glory to God. As long as they know that Jesus is the one that we get excited about tonight, then, brother, it's all right with me if they call me them kind of names. And I just tell them, well, and I told some folks last night, I said, if people call us radical, and if people don't like the way that we feel our salvation and feel what we're singing, it's the people out here on the West Coast that egged us on and made us that way. That's right. And so we just having ourselves a time in the Lord. I remember 12 years ago when there wasn't any joy and there wasn't any peace in my heart and no reason for living. I dreaded to go to bed at night and I dreaded to get up the next day because I knew that every step I'd take that day, I'd just be the servant of the one that I served, and that was Satan. But one night, I stumbled onto a little country church house not far from here, and the preacher had opened the old black Bible and began to preach of God's saving grace, and he talked about the greatest love story ever told, how God sent his son Jesus to the top of Calvary. And the preacher went on to say that Jesus didn't just get halfway up the hill and then turn around and say, wait a minute, don't you think this is going too far? But he said he walked all the way beneath the weight of an old rugged cross to the top of that hill, and there he shed his blood. And praise God, his blood didn't just spill, but it flowed down Calvary's tree. And so if they call me radical, they got good reason tonight, because I'm not going just halfway, but I'm going all the way for Jesus. Because I'm so glad that when I knelt at that old-fashioned altar bench and the tears were rolling, I'm so glad that he gave me something that I could be excited about. You listen to a song that says in so many words that ever since that night, things ain't been the same. Because I'm so glad that he found me.

Oh, I'm gonna love him ever, and I promise I'll stay with Jesus forever.

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4: 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You remember the songs like I Can Pray, Didn't It Rain, Get Away Jordan, just to name a few. 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Remember, that's the Dub Brothers, Saturday, August 8th, 6 p.m., Plainview Pentecostal Free Will Baptist Church, 5105 Hobson Highway, Clinton, North Carolina. 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
1: On May the 13th, Dennis Foy Jr. passed away at the age of 48. Memorial services with military honors will be held on Sunday, August the 9th in Ocean City, New Jersey. Arrangements by the Hope Valley Funeral Service in Clinton. Pamela Ann Norris Griffin of Pinehurst died on Thursday, July the 4th. Celebration of Life will be held Thursday, July the 30th, 2 p.m. at the First Methodist Church, 208 Sampson Street, Clinton. After the service, the family invites everyone to a reception at the Kahari Country Club, arrangements by the Crumpler and Honeycutt Funeral Home. Dennis Howard Carroll, Jr., age 44, of Salemburg, passed away on Friday, July the 3rd. Arrangements are incomplete at this time. Will be announced later by Hope Valley Hawkins. David Cleon Sutton, age 67, died on June the 25th. Graveside service with military honors will be held at 11 a.m. Saturday, August the 1st in the Gene Elwood Sutton Family Cemetery located at 4467 Suttontown Road in Faison. 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Taisha L. Parker, age 31, of 306 East Jackson Street, Roseboro, died on July the 21st. Homegoing service will be 2 p.m. Saturday, August the 1st. The Hope Valley Hawkins Funeral Chapel, 1246 Hopton Highway. Family will receive friends from 1 p.m. to 2 p.m. on Saturday, August the 1st at the Hope Valley Hawkins Funeral Chapel prior to the service. Peggy Hughes Edge, age 89, died on Sunday, July the 26th. Funeral arrangements will be announced later by the Butler Funeral Home, 6535 Clinton Road, Stedman, North Carolina.

0: You have been listening to the obituary notices at WCLN AM, brought to you by the Crumpler and Honeycutt Funeral Home, 118 Federal Street in Clinton. 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
0: 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With our church news today, we have a gospel sing. 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Children under 12 must be accompanied by a legal adult. 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That's August the 8th from 3 to 8 p.m. And don't forget the August the 8th. Doors open at 5 p.m. Program starts at 6 with the Dove Brothers over at 5105 Hobson Highway, the Plainview Pentecostal Free Will Baptist Church. And each and every Sunday, my friends, at 6 a.m. at Sir Michael Borkin Program. 8 a.m. at Sunday Morning Devotion with Greg Smith. 8:30 a.m. the Full Gospel Chapel with Sister Christine Kivett. 9 a.m. the Plainview Pentecostal Free Will Baptist Church with Pastor Chubby Rabber. 9:30 a.m. Clinton Ministries Church with Reverend Larry Stansel. 10 a.m. the Singing Lewises with the Reverend David Lewis. 10:30 a.m. Elizabeth Missionary Baptist Church with Reverend John Hobbs. 11 a.m. the First Baptist Church with the Reverend Ray Ammons. 12 noon is Charity Baptist Church with the Reverend Chris Butler. 1 p.m. Clinton Family Worship Center with the Pastor Lynn Blackburn. 2 p.m. Tomahawk Learning Center with the Reverend Travis Sampson. 2:30 p.m. Living Proof Ministries with Brother Earl Dancy. And 3 p.m., Michael Borkin Program resumes and continues until 7 p.m. on Sunday night. And that, my friends, is our church news for today.

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2: And this fella right here beside me, this goes to show you what they can grow in West Virginia. By George, they fed him all the corn and taters. And I looked at his feet a while ago. 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

Well, I guess you heard, I lost the farm. 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Lord, he used to work sometimes late by moonlight, when all of us kids were sound asleep. I guess we were all just too busy back then, trying to fulfill all of our worldly dreams, to even care when they cut the chair, along with all the other household things. Why, you know, if we could capture all the love that we found in that old chair, you could wipe out all the hatred in this old world. You'd still have love left to spare. So all I ask, young'uns, Lord, it's not too much, is just take a walk with me down to the square, and let's take a look among all the other things at Mama's old rocking chair.

0: Hi, I'm Mike Raley. Vice President J.D. Vance was among the speakers at a morning ceremony at the U.S. Capitol Rotunda for the funeral of Lindsey Graham, the senator from South Carolina who died this month. Vance said,
1: "He was fascinated in everybody. He was fascinated in the wait staff in the Senate dining room. He was fascinated in the people who made the food. He was fascinated in the lowest staffer who had been hired 3 days earlier. He was fascinated in people because he loved people."
0: The University of North Carolina at Chapel Hill announced on Monday that general manager of the football program is on paid leave. In an email, the university said Michael Lombardi, general manager of the Carolina football program, is on paid administrative leave effective immediately. ABC 11 spoke to ESPN's David Hale, who said,
2: "Up to Belichick to decide. In some ways, it's going to be up to the university leadership to decide and university HR to decide. After that, that's when Bill Belichick gets to make a real decision about where he wants the department to go."
0: AP's Lisa Dwyer reports on a growing trend in human trafficking at international scam centers.
3: The UN's Migration Agency is warning that criminal networks have been trafficking hundreds of thousands of people, many of them educated English speakers, to work in online scam centers.
4: "We're seeing so many more of these cases emerge right now. We're seeing victims from over 80 different countries."
3: Director General for the International Organization for Migration, Amy Pope.
0: Few details have been released about two people who were reportedly struck by lightning over the weekend near the north end of Wrightsville Beach. Tony Scullins, an injury and violence prevention coordinator at Novant Health in Wilmington, tells WWAY,
5: "It's a myth that water actually attracts lightning. It's more that the salt water conducts electricity around the beach, so you're more likely to get struck by lightning that way."
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0: A contentious and wide-ranging set of changes to North Carolina's elections rules is scheduled to continue moving through the state legislature on Tuesday as the proposal receives its first hearing in the state Senate. Correspondent Mark Carlson reports resurgent flames shows how difficult it is to contain French wildfires as evacuations continue.
9: Right behind me is an example of a fire that is actually restarting. There's actually two levels of fires. There's one right here, and then behind me, even farther, is another round of fires. Airplanes are coming in and dropping water and retardant on the fires to put them out. And this is just yet another example of it's Tuesday afternoon, and firefighters are still managing and battling the fires that keep popping up.
0: The world's biggest black theater festival is back in Winston-Salem this week. Known for years as the National Black Theater Festival, the rebranded International Black Theater Festival started on Monday at a kickoff event. President of the Black Repertory Theater, Dr. Eric Sandler, said,
10: "Every performance, every conversation, every workshop, and every standing ovation reminds us that the arts have the power to connect people from across cultures, generations, and continents."
0: Johnson & Johnson is proposing a multi-billion dollar talc settlement to end a marathon legal fight. Correspondent Mike Kempin.
11: Johnson & Johnson has agreed to pay $5.5 billion to tie up remaining lawsuits that claim its talc products caused ovarian cancer. The drug maker has been dealing with talc-related lawsuits for years. It says the settlement requires at least 95% of remaining claimants to participate. Johnson & Johnson will make an initial payment of up to $3 billion next year. It has no additional payments due until 2028.
0: Mike Raley, NCN News.
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13: 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All that on the Courthouse Square downtown Clinton. I'll touch that down. Miss Nicole's going to be in and playing you some beach music from now to 1 o'clock. 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
3: NCN News. I'm Mike Riley. Senator Lindsey Graham is being remembered by his fellow senators today as a towering figure in the Senate and on the international stage. Senate Majority Leader John Thune spoke today and says it's hard to imagine the Senate without Lindsey Graham's service and humor.
4: Rest in peace, my friend. I look forward to the days when you make us all laugh again.
3: North Carolina is joining 24 other states in suing the Trump administration, alleging the federal government is unlawfully threatening to strip counterterrorism and emergency response funding from the state if it doesn't make certain changes to how it administers elections. As a search for Kerry mother, Elizabeth Waddell, continues, the Royal Grenada Police Force provided an update today on the investigation. Randy Kinnaught is Commissioner for Police of the Royal Grenada Police Force.
5: We appeal to anyone who may have information relevant to this investigation to come forward and contact the Royal Grenada Police Force. No information should be considered too minor, as it may investigators when examined alongside other information already received.
3: More than $34 million in federal funding is headed to Western North Carolina to support workforce development and long-term recovery from Helene. Congressman Chuck Edwards told WLOS.
6: All of the folks in Western North Carolina have an extreme amount of talent. They just need the opportunities.
3: North Carolina lawmakers approved new regulations this month aimed at reducing youth access to nicotine products. Charlene Zorn's stepson, Solomon, died from vape-related complications and tells WREL.
7: Solomon may have experienced the worst, but the risks for all the kids is so huge. And not having laws that protect our kids.
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3: Correspondent Julie Walker reports singer David will stand trial.
11: An L.A. judge rules there's enough evidence to send singer David to trial for the killing of 14-year-old Celeste Rivas Hernandez. During the preliminary hearing Monday, the judge found probable cause for charges of murder, continuous sexual abuse of a child, and unlawful mutilation of human remains. L.A. District Attorney Nathan Hochman spoke outside court.
12: He engaged in this sexual conduct with a 13-year-old repeatedly, over and over again. This came out in text messages that were presented. In videos.
3: Authorities give more information after a fatal shooting at a Seattle food festival.
13: Seattle Mayor Katie Wilson says a teenager is being held after a shooting that killed three people at the Bite of Seattle Food Festival near the Space Needle.
14: Two died at the scene and a third passed away at Harborview Medical Center. Official identification will come from the King County Medical Examiner's Office. The Seattle Police Department detained a 15-year-old juvenile in connection with the shooting.
13: Investigators believe there were two suspects. Seattle Police Chief Sean Barnes.
15: There is a second shooter. We're trying to identify who that person is.
3: North Carolina agriculture officials are urging residents to help fight the invasive spotted lanternfly. Amy Michael, entomological programs manager with the NCDA, tells WXII if you see the lanternfly, you should contact your local extension service.
16: They're able to provide pesticide recommendations or other management strategies that will work the best for individual use cases.
3: Members of the Stakeholder Advisory Committee for the UNC Chapel Hill Carolina North Project toured the future campus site on Monday, getting a firsthand look at one of the university's largest plant expansions. Mike Traley, NCN News.
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11: Nissan of Clinton time. 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Fun Time Oldies, 1170. Kind of milky sunshine out there, but overall fair. We've got upper 80s, but it's feeling like the upper 90s. And don't worry about the weather right now. What you need to worry about, or maybe not even worry, what you need to focus on is saving money. We've got the country store coming your way next. For the next hour and a half, the phone lines are open for you. 910-592-1170. It's 910-592-1170. 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We'll get you on the air live, and we'll see what we can do for you today. That's how we do things around here. Just don't forget the number, 910-592-1170. That's it right there. Easy peasy, right? We're going to take a break and hear from a few of our sponsors, then we'll get right back to the show. The Country Store continues next on 1170 AM, Star TV, Channel 16, Oldies1170.com, and the Oldies 1170 app. For over 50 years, North Carolina Marble and Granite of Clinton has provided heartfelt memorials, monuments,

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1: 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The Great American
0: Shopping Place. All right, and I've got a couple of things I need to get out of the way first off here. I've got a little business we'll attend to. Don't forget, we do have the Maxwell Road Endless Yard Sale coming up. There are still some spaces available, and the main thing for that is if you're looking for a space to set up, if you have a social media, Facebook, they have a really good Facebook page that they communicate on, and it's a really good resource if you're looking for a place or if you're just looking for information on the sale itself, okay? Now, we've also got a yard sale coming up this weekend. That's this weekend here in Clinton. This was just hot off the press, 357 Northeast Boulevard. That's 357 Northeast Boulevard in Clinton. She's going to be setting up there this Saturday from 7:30 until about lunchtime. This is at the old Wells Fargo Bank parking lot. And everything she has, very cheap. This girl does some really good deals. Now, if you need some information on this one, you can give her a call. But this one is Saturday only from 7:30 until noon, 910-533-3087. All right, that's 910-533-3087. If you do not have Facebook and you need information or if you need some help with the Maxwell sale, just reach out to me. And I will see if I can maybe do be the conduit between you and a good sale out there on Maxwell. But that's coming up not this Saturday, but the following Saturday, August. It's the second weekend in August. All right, let's get to the calls here. I do have a new item, too. If you're looking for a nice car, I've got a Chevy for sale. We'll talk about that in just a few. Right now, though, we do need to get the calls going. Country Store, hi, you're on the air.
2: Hey.
0: Hey, there you are.
2: I got it.
0: Yeah.
2: Look, let me ask you a question, dear. I don't know what's going on over there at that house, but hold off on that recliner, that lift chair.
0: Okay.
2: I don't know what's going on and everything. It's not over there.
0: Oh, okay.
2: Yeah. And somebody's been in that house and didn't lock the door back.
0: Oh, well, that's not good.
2: Now, I don't like that. It just makes me so mad.
0: Oh, Lord. Yeah.
2: But anyhow, we've been over there and everything, checking things out. Just call, you know, Louise and everything. Colleen's got, you know what I'm saying. Anyhow, let's go with stuff.
0: Okay.
2: First thing I've got that air compressor. There's nothing wrong with it. I don't need it because I ain't got nothing, no way to hook it up. It's a 220 or 210 air compressor. It rolls around on wheels. I'll take

0: Okay, hey, fair.
1: I'll take $375 for it today. There's nothing wrong with it. It's a Sears Craftsman, and I got that. Still got that drill press, that three speed, and it's like I said, it needs to get out of there and everything. It's been in a while. It does work. I'll take $100 for that.
0: All right.
1: And I'm still looking at two items.
0: Okay.
1: I'm still looking at the DeWalt battery and the DeWalt charger.
0: Okay.
1: And stuff like that. But anybody's got one, and I'll trade this stuff. There's a drill and a saw for a good Husqvarna or Sears riding lawnmower.
0: Yeah.
1: Yeah.
0: Okay.
1: But it does work and everything. There's nothing wrong with it. I just ain't got nowhere to put it. And I'm trying to clear out some stuff. I've been doing it yesterday. But it gets so hot, and I get so tired, I had to come back in. You know how old people are.
0: Oh, yes, I do. It's all right, though.
1: Yeah. Anyhow, all this stuff is for sale. There's nothing wrong with this stuff. I wish I could get rid of it. The living room is still available.
0: All right.
1: And the buffet table. And other than that, you know about what I got and everything. They ain't got to go back through this stuff again. But I wish somebody would come out and help me and everything to get rid of it.
0: Oh, yeah, there you go.
1: 592-3738. You have a good afternoon.
0: You too, honey. Thanks. All right there. So, and if you're interested, he's got a couple of really nice pieces out there. He's got a lot of equipment, a lot of tools, a good variety. So if you're looking, whether it's something in particular, like that radial arm saw, or if you're looking for a collection, I think he can help you out either way. Now, speaking of collection, he's got the Tonka trucks. These are the large. He's got some of the large and the medium, some of the medium-sized ones, too. These aren't like the huge ones, but these are the, I'd say, full size. I think that might be a good way to describe them, Tonka truck collections. Like he said, they're not. He's got the dump trucks. He's got, like, the excavators, things like that. So if you're interested, these are really collectible. These are the metal ones, the real deal. So if you want to check those out, could be a good way to introduce your kids to the fun we had when we were little. He's also got that rolling or shop style air compressor, the pressure washer he has. I think it's a Briggs & Stratton. I'm not sure. Don't quote me on that. But I do know it has two wands that go with it. It may have two hoses, too. He's got a three-speed drill press out there as well. He may have two or three different ones, so it just depends on the size. And like I said, just so many different tools, electric and hand tools, variety, collection, or individually. He'll save you some money. He's still looking for a good deal on a DeWalt rechargeable battery and or the charger. He's got a DeWalt drill out there. He's trying to get a battery and charger for it. He's also looking to do some trading for a good riding mower. Doesn't have to be fancy, cheap, as long as it's in good shape. He would prefer like a Sears or a Husqvarna brand, but whatever you got, just give him a call, see what you can work out. 910-592-3738. That's 910-592-3738. Country Store, hi, you're on the air.
2: Yeah, how you doing, Nicole?
0: Hey, good. How are you?
2: Pretty good.
0: All right.
2: I was calling. I got 20 of them produce crates. I found 20? 10 more in my truck. I didn't even know I had.
0: Oh my goodness. All right.
2: So I got 20 for sale instead of 10. I'll take $30 for all 20 of them, or either $3 a piece.
0: Okay. Very good.
2: That's half of it.
0: That is.
2: And we still got the Nintendo Switch Lite.
0: Yeah.
2: It comes with Mario Kart Deluxe.
0: Nice.
2: $150.
0: Okay.
2: And nothing wrong with it. Comes with a charger.
0: Yeah.
2: And I still got the 225/77 tires with rims, the Chevrolet Rim 6 lug.
0: Mm-hmm.
2: The white letter necks, just a nice set of tires. I've had two or three people to call me, but they ain't never called me back. So
0: oh,
2: I don't
0: man.
2: Know. But $200 for them, I'm going to stick to that price because they're worth that.
0: That's right.
2: And I believe it was about it. Yeah, that's it.
0: Okay.
2: And the phone number for all that is 910-596-1696.
0: All right. Sounds good, darling. Thank you.
2: Thank you.
0: All right, you guys. He's got some terrific deals out there. I'll tell you what. I'm just hoping. I got my fingers crossed that at some point he is going to have some produce for sale because, let me tell you, they got some good, if the cucumbers, if the okra comes through like the cucumbers did, You guys, watch out. But do remember, if you have something like that, give us a call. Put it up here for sale. All right, so he's got a tremendous deal on those crates. He's got 20 of them. These are stackable crates. You don't have to stack them, though, okay? These are, if you're looking for any kind of storage or organizational items, this is what you can use. And it's endless. You can use them for toys. You can use them for tools, for hobby crafting items. And you can use them for vegetables, you know, if you've got a storeroom, anything like that. They're solid. They're in great condition. And he's got 20 of them. So you can take as many as you want at $3 a piece, or take the really good deal and take all 20 for $30. That's $1.50 each. That's half off. So if you're interested, go check those out. They do have the white letter radial tires. You can do white letter, or if you want the black wall, flip them around. No problem there. They are already mounted white letter with the Chevy 6 lug metal rims. These are 255/70/17s. They're in great shape. You'll take $200. Again, that is for the tires and the wheels. And then they've also got the Nintendo Switch Lite. This is a small Nintendo portable gaming system. Great for kids on the go. It does have the charger that goes with it. It's got one game. It's got the Mario Kart Deluxe 8 Edition, and that is one of the classic Nintendo race games. All of the kids love that. Completely portable, in terrific shape. $150 is a fantastic deal. You got to give them a call to get in on the saving. That number is 910-596-1696. That's 910-596-1696. Give them a call and make some of those deals happen. I don't know. Now, he was looking for a couple of pieces of sheetrock. I don't know if anybody has any out there, but if you've got some left over or unused, go ahead and give me a call. Let me know. I think he would be happy to take them off your hands. If not, I'm fairly certain someone out there would be willing to take it off your hands. Country Store, next caller, you're on the air. Are you there? All right. Try me back in just a few. We'll see if I can get the phone reset really quick. I do have a Chevy Lumina for sale. This one was just dropped off earlier this morning. This is a 1996 Chevy Lumina, and I'll see if I can get the details for you here in just a second. Country Store, hi, you're on the air.
3: Yes, Nicole, how you doing today?
0: Hey, good. How are you?
3: I'm good.
0: All right.
3: Better each day.
0: That's right. Good deal.
3: Okay, I got that 1996 Mercury Cougar XR7 that it needs work and all on it. It's got a 3.8 liter engine, which it needs work. But I'm going to sell it for $200 or best offer. And I hope I can just get $200 out of it.
0: All right.
3: My number is 910-627-4938.
0: All right. We got you, honey. Thank you. All right, you guys. So like you said, this would be either for parts or for project. He's got a 96 Mercury Cougar XR7. It's got a good strong engine in it. It is not running. So there again, parts or project, that's up to you. He's only asking $200 for it. That's about as low as he's going to go, but definitely you could, it is worth $200. You got that much in parts on it. But once again, that's a 96 Mercury Cougar XR7. Four parts, $200, give him a call, 910-627-4938 is his number there. That's 910-627-4938. The Chevy, I think I got it here without it blowing out again. All right, so it's a 96 Chevy Lumina. This car, he says it does run and it will fire up. He said, now, you may want to do a little tune-up. So we like to call that TLC around here, a little TLC, a little tuning up on it. But overall, sounds like it's a good, solid Chevy. It's a 96 Lumina. And if you're interested, just give him a call and leave him a message, 910-214-9688. That's 910-214-9688. sounds like he wants you to leave him a message so he can know that you're not spamming him. So if you're interested, just call him. Say, hey, interested in the car. Give me a call back. Here's my number. Bada boom, bada bing. And he'll give you that call back.
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0: All right, let's get back to the calls. Country Store, hi, you're on the air.
6: Yes, I got a 36 by 80 outside door with the six panels at the top for my home.
0: You said a six-panel door?
6: Yeah, it's got the six panels at the top.
0: Oh, nice. Okay.
6: And I'm asking $75 for it.
0: All right.
6: And I got a 50-inch flat-screen TV with remote if the thing works fine. And I'm asking $65 for it.
0: $65. All right. Good deals. Anything else?
6: The number is that'd be all.
0: Okay. What's that number?
6: The number is 910-990-5669.
0: 5669?
6: Yes, ma'am.
0: Six, nine. All right. We'll make sure. All right. We got you, sweetie. Thank you. All right. This is some good, a couple of good deals here. On make sure that was a 6.9. It's not a 6.5. Okay, so he's got the exterior door, outside door. This is a really nice, those six-panel doors, they really look good. This is a 36 by 80-inch exterior door. Got the six panels there at the top. Perfect condition. Probably has all the hardware. I think he said all the hardware that goes with it, too. $75 on that door. That's a solid exterior door. He's also got a 50-inch flat-screen TV. Hey, and it has the remote, too. And if you do not have one of the larger TV screens, it is time you stepped up into the new world and get yourself one. Put it on the wall and pretend you're at the movie theater, okay? Friday night, cut all the lights out. Put that chair or that couch in front of the TV on the wall. Get that remote. Put on a good movie and take your, and it'll just take you back, okay? For $65, it's a steal of a deal. And if you're interested in the door and or that TV, all you got to do is give him a call. 910-990-5669. That's 910-990-5669. Yeah, I do believe that everyone should have at least the opportunity to enjoy the fun of one of the big, larger flat screens, 40, maybe 50 or larger inch TVs, being able to put it on your wall and actually feeling like you're in the movie theater right there in your house. It's a lot of fun, especially when you have the kids or the grandkids. Have them over, make some popcorn, have a movie night. It could be a lot of fun, really can, and create a lot of good family memories, too, while you're at it. All right, we do still have a couple of folks looking for some good deals, too. Last week, especially, I think it was last Wednesday, we had a lot of folks looking, but I do still want you guys to remember, anytime you have a couple of things here, I've got folks that are pretty much always looking for any good conditioned used materials, unwanted or broken appliances, scrap metal, or junk cars, or a mix of all of that above. Right now, particularly, I have two different fellows looking for good lumber. I've got one man looking for treated lumber in particular. I've got another man just looking for lumber. It doesn't have to be treated as long as it's in good shape. We're talking 2x4s, sheets of plywood, maybe 4x4s, you know, 2x8s, whatever you got. As long as it's still usable, give me a call. They'll take it off your hands. I've got a couple of guys that are looking for scrap metal, broken or unwanted appliances, broken motors, anything unwanted. So if you have any of that, you don't know what to do, give us a call. We will definitely have someone to take it off your hands for you. No problem there. Country Store, next caller, you're on the air.
6: Nicole, I was going to tell you about the TV and the door.
0: Yes.
6: The TV's got a stand to it, too. You can either set it up or hang it on the wall.
0: Oh, shoot. That does need to be in there. So you got some variety with that, with the stand and the remote.
6: Right.
0: All right. I'll put that in there, honey. Thank you so much.
6: Thank you.
0: All right, you guys, and I think that, too. We had ours on the wall for a while, and the one we have now, it's on the stand, just because, especially if you're, like, with the kids, they were always hooking stuff up everything but the playing with the video games. That was the consoles. They were usually hooking stuff up, and it was just a little easier to get to and maneuver around. But this one, the TV that he just had, is flat screen, so you can mount it on the wall, or it can go with the stand. That comes with it, and them things can get expensive too. You want to get a TV stand, you're looking at $50 right there if you want to get a good one that you know won't be, you know, falling and collapsing on you. So that deal just gets better. That's a 50-inch flat screen TV with the remote and the TV stand if you want to use it. $65 takes the whole package. 910-990-5669. I think that is a terrific deal right there. All right. And even for like maybe a game room, I was thinking that could be really fun if you want to set up like just a little fun room, family room, game room kind of situation. I think that would be really cool. All right. We do still have a couple of guys looking for the pavers too. Well, I was talking about Mr. Bobby. I was speaking about the lumber. I did remember he is looking for some red brick pavers, you guys. Okay, so the larger the better. If you've got some large red brick pavers, let me know. Even if they're still in the ground, you're still using them, but they need to be taken up, he probably will not mind doing that, especially if it means getting them at a better deal. So if you have anything like that, any kind of opportunity, any kind of material there, again, always just let me know. Something else, just a couple of items really quick that really generally go fast here. Outside dog kennels, if you've got the large, like 10 by 12, 12 by 12 dog kennels, if you've got one in good condition, reasonably priced now. They've got to have some good deals too. You got to have them cheaper than brand new, or folks will just go get the brand new ones. But if you do have some any kind of outdoor kennels, fencing usually goes pretty well also. And then, like I said, any of the unused or unwanted materials, things like that, you'll get a call fairly quickly on those. Lawnmowers, this time of year, we've had some amazing deals on lawnmowers so far this year. The 42-inch zero-turn mower for $400. Are you kidding me? I'm fairly certain that one got sold. I had so many folks calling for that number, but it was called in yesterday. It was a 42-inch Toro zero turn, and you may remember he was talking about it had a brand new set of mulching blades. It did need a little boost when you were trying to crank it, but overall it was a solid piece for $400. We also had a brand new generator, a Champion generator, for only $325. I'll see if I can pull some numbers here. In the meantime, we'll have to see who's calling in next. Country Store, hi, you're on the air.
7: Hello, Nicole.
0: Hey.
7: I put a few things on.
0: Okay.
7: I've still got that Dutch oven cook pot with the frying pan. Both of them have lids for $30.
0: Awesome.
7: I still got that gas Weber grill for $40.
0: Another great deal.
7: And this toolbox that goes on the back of a lawnmower for $30.
0: Okay, yeah.
7: And I got a pressure washer, it's a Troy built for $70.
0: Okay.
7: And that push lawnmower, that Murray with the big wheels on the back for $70.
0: Yeah.
7: And number's 910-665-6031.
0: All right. Sounds good, sweetie. Thank you.
7: And thank you.
0: I tell you what, speaking of good deals, you guys, these are some of the best ones we've had on grills this year. Like I said, I think it was yesterday I was talking, this has been the summer of the grills. If you know anybody who does not have a grill, you need to get them in touch with us, because I have got so many options for them, whether they want to do charcoal, gas, or maybe even a smoker. He has got a full-sized Weber gas grill. I don't know if you've ever priced a Weber gas grill. These are like the ones they sell over at Lowe's. This is in great shape. $40 is what he's asking. That is a terrific deal. Okay, we were joking around, but it's kind of serious. The cylinders that you get to use on them sometimes might be a little more expensive than what you're paying for the grill. That's how good this deal is. All right, he's also got, though, the mower. Speaking of lawnmowers, he's got a Murray. This is a big-wheeled push mower. The big wheels are really fun, fun in lawn mowing. Maybe not going in the same sentence, but they make it a little easier on you, okay? The rear wheels make it easier to turn. Of course, if you've got an uneven or kind of a lopsided yard, or maybe it's not as flat as you want it to be, those big wheels make it easier to push, make it easier to go. And the Murray is classic for its reliability. This thing usually goes around $200 to $300 in the store. He wants $70, okay? And it'll fire right off for you. It works fine. How about the pressure washer? This is a Troy-built pressure washer. It's got a Briggs & Stratton engine on it. Nothing wrong with it. He's asking $70, you guys. $70. That is like way under half of what you would pay in the store for it. And don't forget about the cast iron pieces. He's got the Dutch oven and he's got the skillet. Both of these are in good shape. Pure cast iron. They both have lids, and $30 takes them both. Now, if you just want one or the other, no problem. He'll still make you a good deal on those. And don't forget about the toolbox for your mower. He's got a Craftsman toolbox for the back end of your riding mower. It fits just perfectly on there. And if you're interested, $30 is all he's asking. All of his prices are sometimes negotiable. So even if those deals are a little too much for you, give him a call and see what you can work out. 910-665-6031. That's 910-665-6031. He's right here in the Clinton area. Country Store, hi, you're on the air.
3: Yes, Nicole, I didn't mention that I wanted to.
0: Okay.
3: But on that Mercury Cougar, the tires are...
0: Uh-oh. All right. It sounded like maybe his phone went dead there. Okay. I don't know what happened, but I'm sure he was getting ready to say something about the tires on it. We'll have to see if he can get back in just a few. I do have to break out right now for our ag report. I would, if he's listening to me on the radio or the TV, I would check the charger on the phone. It sounds like maybe it went dead. And that sounds like if you've got a portable handheld, it could be just put it on the charger for a few minutes. Or if you've got a cell phone, just check the charge on it too. You may just stick it on the charger. It should be just fine there. And hopefully when you get a charge, we'll be able to get back up with you later on in the show. In the meantime, we're going to get ready for that ag report. It's coming up next here on the Country Store. That's right. Time flies pretty quickly when you're making great deals across Sampson County. Am I right? That Deacon Jones time, it's half past the hour. We're seeing some sunshine, some milky sunshine out there right now. Overall, it's fair and warm. 88 downtown with a heat index of 99. 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
0: All right, I'll tell you what, it's easier to look at today than it was yesterday. We are beginning to make some recoveries. Your cash bids, grain bids here out of the Clinton elevators for today, Tuesday, July the 28th. We've got corn up 5 1/4 at $5.44 a bushel. Soybeans are up $4.75 to $12.18 a bushel for your October delivery. $12.08 for the November harvest. We've got still nothing on the corn for the sorghum, but as we look up to Wall Street, I'm looking pretty good up there too. As of the 1 o'clock hour, corn is up just over $6 at $4.58 a bushel. We've got soybeans up to $12.10 a bushel. Wheat is the only thing sinking the day, down about $1.50 at $6.58 per bushel. Live cattle is up $2.75, $221.53 per 100 pounds. And lean hogs are up about $0.50 at $88.28, and that's also per 100 pounds. We'll have to see if we can hold these and maybe keep rising as we head through the afternoon and closer to the close of the business day. Don't forget, you can always keep up with your ag commodities, those prices, every afternoon at 1:30 here on the Country Store. 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
0: All right, let's see if we can get back to the calls. Country Store, hi, you're on the air.
3: Okay, I think I cut us off.
0: Oh, okay, good deal. Okay.
3: I'll say about the 96 Mercury Cougar, the tires are 95%. And it has dual catalytic converters on it.
0: All right.
3: I think I mentioned that about it. And have that as part of 96 Mercury Cougar XR7.
0: All right. Do you know what size the tires are?
3: They're 15-inch, I believe.
0: Okay. Gotcha.
3: Yeah, they're 15s.
0: All right. All right. We'll add that stuff in, honey.
3: Okay. 910-627-4938.
0: All right. Sounds good, darling. Thank you.
3: Thank you.
0: right there. So, and like you said, you know, that's kind of what I was leaning toward earlier, with the engine like that, and with the tires. He said it's got a terrific set, 95% tread on those tires. Those are 15 inchers. If you're interested, $200. Yeah, that would go for the tires alone. But the entire car is in good enough shape to where if you wanted to use it as a project, maybe a fall project or something, that would be great. But if you want to use it for parts too, there's plenty of good pieces on it. So if you want $200, give him a call, 910-627-4938. I got to jump back up here really quick. If you're looking for, I think they still have a couple of chickens, and I do have a specific number to put out there for some of the scrap metal too. All right, so where did she go? We have a couple of chickens, and I do believe she's got some roosters. They're old enough to be laying. I don't know if they're actually laying right now, if she's keeping them apart, or you know how she's handling it. But she does have some hens and roosters for sale. If you're interested in the chicken, give her a call, 910-409-3021. That's 910-409-3021. Country Store, hi, you're on the air.
9: Hello, Nicole.
0: Hey, honey, how are you doing?
9: I'm doing just fine.
0: All right.
9: Nicole, I want to put on, I have a Darichan long barrel that shoots 410 and 45 shells. It's the Darichan long barrel, not the short barrel.
0: Okay.
9: And I want to put back on my 410 with the 22 with the scope. I'm going to put that back on.
0: Okay.
9: Self-repair mower, 5x8 lawnmower trailer, the barbecue grill, and the impact lug gun for taking lugs off the vehicle.
0: All right.
9: And telephone number 910-299-6329.
0: All right. Sounds good, sweetie. Thank you.
10: Thank you.
0: All right, you guys. So if you want, you can check this out. I think he was talking about, I was looking to see, I thought he said Garrison, but I think he said Derringer. I know there's a Derringer long barrel out there. So I think, let me see here. If you're interested, this is two separate ones. That's why I was thinking Garrison, too, because of the pistols. But if you're interested, now we've had some Derringers on here before, but we've never had the long barrel. And that's the difference here. A lot of the Derringers that we get, those are the classic small pistols. This is a Derringer long barrel, which is all of the classic of the Derringer, but it does have the longer barrel. Because of that barrel, you got some options on it, too. You can do, this one will shoot 410, and it will also shoot 45 shells. So just, I guess it depends on whatever you're feeling, right? So if you're interested, I think some people call them Bond Rangers or something, some kind of Ranger or something like that. But anyway, check on it. Go give him a call. That would definitely be a unique one and something to talk about, right? Now, if you want, he's also got the unique rifle shotgun. This is a 410-22. It's interchangeable, not inverted. But interchangeable. When you want, you got the 410 barrel for the shotgun. When you don't want that, you got the 22 barrel for the rifle. He's got a nice scope to go with it as well. Don't forget, he's got some of the other items out there. He's got that trailer. 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It is in pretty much tip-top condition. 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
0: All right, let's get back to the calls. Country Store, hi, you're on the air.
13: Nicole, that woman, the phone number out for the chickens.
0: Yeah.
13: That you got, man, you told me to call. I didn't get on that number. Could you recall that number again for me?
0: Yeah, let me see. It's a 910 number. Let me see. I got 409. Let me make sure that's right. Wait a minute. 3021. And let me double check while I've got you on here. 409-3021. That's the number I got for.
13: Okay, then. And we thank you. Have a blessed day.
0: You too, honey. Take care. She may have a few other animals now. She may have a few piglets out there. I'm not sure. Berkshire, maybe. I know definitely she did have a few of the chickens. She may have a few of the piglets too. So if you're looking, it might be worth giving her a call and just checking her out. I wanted to make sure that I wanted to double check the message. That was one that was sent in to me. So I wanted to check the number because I was like, wait a minute, that does look a little strange, but that is it. I think she's out of the Roseboro area, 910-409-3021. We do have a couple of animals on here. I don't have an update on the Golden Doodle. I don't know that much about it. I'm assuming they're rehoming it for, it's not a free animal. It is a small price on it, but it is a Golden Doodle. She's a female. She's about 6 months old. I don't know her story. She's up to date on her shots, but they were looking for a home for her. 910-990-3677. That's 910-990-3677. And then I never heard back on the Blue Heelers, you guys. Do y'all remember the Blue Heelers? They were called in last week, middle of last week. And just a sad situation. It was a male and a female Blue Heeler. They were adults. Their owner had passed away. And they were looking to find them. They needed somewhere to go. They were really taken good care of. These Blue Heelers were house trained, but they were also used to being outdoors, so they were in and out dogs. But they just lost their owner. I would assume they're bonded, so they would probably need to find a home together. I do not know if they were ever able to find a home for them. I do believe they were free to a good home. If you want to check on those, she said to call her after 5 p.m. so she can talk to you about them. That number was 910-590-4073. That's 910-590-4073. And if anybody knows anything or an update on those, give me a call. I would really like to know what happened with them. Country Store, Hi, you're on the air.
14: Nicole.
0: Yes.
14: I still got the treadmill, a $300 treadmill. I take $100 for it. It's been used very little.
0: All right.
14: Got the girls' 26-inch bicycle that I was advertising for $100. I've come down to $75 on that.
0: Oh, my.
14: That's as low as I can go, and that's about a $200 bicycle.
0: You were right there.
14: I've got a exercise.
0: The exercise?
14: The exercise bicycle.
0: Yeah.
14: It's I'll take $15-$20 for it.
0: Oh, man.
14: And now I've got a wood glider. There used to be a man on your show that used to advertise that he made wood gliders.
0: Yeah.
14: And I went and bought one of them. And it's a very nice. And it's been on my porch under a cover since, well, it's got a roof on it, since I bought it. And I'll take $50.
0: Oh, my gosh. Oh, my gosh.
14: I think I give him about $300 off that glider.
0: I believe it. That's what they go for, somewhere around in there. Yes, sir. All right.
14: And my number is 910-990-5499.
0: All right. Sounds good, sweetie. Thank you.
14: Thank you.
0: Woo, Lord, that one right there deserves a Ric Flair woo. Woo, I can't do it today. Sorry, Rick, I can't do it. All right, but I tell you what, those porch gliders, I've seen them go for up to $500 a piece. Now, I do remember this was way back when I first started. We're talking maybe 7, 8, 9 years ago. But we did have a gentleman that made them, and he had wooden porch furniture. He did gliders, anything, you know, a lot of the picnic tables, things like that. This is a very, and the guy knew what he was doing, too. I've heard many folks, he used treated lumber, so they're built to last. This guy has one. This is a wooden, solid wood patio or porch glider. It's in good shape. $50 is all he's asking. $50, you guys. He's also got the exercise equipment. Totally great deals on that lady's bike. He's got a 26-inch lady's bicycle. This thing is in terrific condition. It's like brand new. $75 on that. That's a $200 bike, okay? $75 is all he wants. He's got an exercise bike. If you want all of the fun of a bicycle, but you don't want to deal with the heat or the cold in the winter, well, you can ride it right there in your living room. He's got one for $15. There's nothing wrong with it. And if you want to get your steps in without having to go out, again, dealing with the heat or the cold or the rain, he's got a treadmill. This is one of those easy-to-move treadmills. It's portable if you want. It folds if you want to store it, kind of like a stow-and-go kind of type deal. It's on wheels, or it has wheels to make it move easier. $100 is what he's asking for it. That is a great deal as well. All of these are fantastic. I really don't see that porch glider lasting long. So if you want, write this number down, 910-990-5499. All right, that's 910-990-5499. If I had somewhere to put it, I would definitely be stocking up on my exercise equipment. And that bicycle, the ladies bikes, the 26-inch or the full-size ladies bikes that I've seen, we're talking $220 up to $350. So this one is in terrific condition. If you're looking for another bike, we had a very good deal on the Diamondback last week. This one is also a terrific deal. This is a Diamondback bicycle. This one had brand new tires. It was in great shape. I think it was either brand new or new condition. Like maybe he used it maybe a few times. But Diamondback bikes are really good for folks that like to go off-road. If you like to ride like on the dirt or in the woods, you know, not on pavement, they are great for that. Mountain kind of type bikes. Or if you want to use it on the road, they're tough too there. These bikes go for $600 and up, okay? But he was asking $75 for his. 910-214-0521. All right, that's 910-214-0521. And then also, I think that we did have, you know, I was talking earlier about the grills. We got the Weber full-size gas grill for $40. We also had a Charbroil 4-burner grill. This grill had the side burner, stainless steel cover. It had a 20-pound cylinder, and all of that for $100. So I'm telling you, if you're looking for a grill this year, from small charcoal grills to full-size gas grills and charbroil, four burners, we got you covered. Give me a call. I'll get that information for you. Let's see if we can take another one here. Country Store, you're on the air.
15: Yes, Nicole, let me put back on that Native American statue sculpture.
0: Oh, yeah.
15: It's of a mother holding her baby in her arms. It's about 3 foot, 4 inches tall, about 14 inches wide, sitting on about a 3 foot pedestal. Be a nice centerpiece for any room. I got that, let me see, I got that model of the 1912 Titanic ship. It's in a shadow box glass case. The size of it is about 3 foot, 6 inches wide, about 13 inches tall. And the number is 910-214-9314.
0: All right. Sounds good, honey. Thank you. All right. So two very nice collectibles, you guys. These, of course, from 1912, Titanic. Very, I don't know if it was more famous from the movie or from the actual boat sinking. I'm not sure which one did it more justice. But either way, he has got the handcrafted Titanic model. This model is authentic in a shadow glass, shadow box glass. This thing, you can set it up or you can hang it the way in the box that it's in. It's got the glass covering. This is set up very nicely, handcrafted, hand-painted, very close attention to detail. This not only has the ship in it, the authentic-looking ship, but it's also got surrounding it the news clippings from 1912, from the sinking, and from the maiden voyage. So this is literally a piece of history in a box, in a glass case. It's about 3 feet, I think he said, a little over 3 feet, 6 inches. Give him a call and check this out. Now, he's also got the Native American figurine. This is, I think it's more easy to say statue. This is a handcrafted, hand-painted Native American mother statue. This mother is holding her baby in her arms. They are both in Native dress, very colorful, very nicely done. And this one is also a good size. It's on the pedestal. She's about 3 feet total with the pedestal. This is about a 3 foot figurine or statue here. And they are both in excellent condition. You can give him a call. He can send you pictures on either or both of these at 910-214-9314. That's 910-214-9314. Country Store, next caller, you're on the air.
16: Just ma'am, I got a couple items for you today.
0: Okay.
16: I still have my home for sale in St. Paul's.
0: All right.
16: It's a three-bedroom, two-foot bath, 2 1/4 acres, and it's for sale by owner. And they can just give me a call on that, and I can tell them more about it.
0: Okay.
16: And then I have a 2003 Dodge Dakota for sale.
0: Yeah.
16: 132,000 miles. And I think I got it on for $4,500 is what it was.
0: Okay.
16: And I have a three-piece wedding ring set.
0: Oh, yeah.
16: With the appraisal papers. And also I have a engagement ring with the appraisal papers also.
0: Okay.
16: Then just call me. I can send pictures of it, whatever they want.
0: All right.
16: And they can reach me at 910-385-6781. I'm out of Lombard, North Carolina.
0: All right. You got it, darling. Thank you.
16: Thank you, ma'am. Bye-bye.
0: Bye-bye. All right, so it is for sale. I'd gotten a little confused yesterday, so this is for sale by owner, if you're interested. This is a three-bedroom, two-bath home for sale. It's down in the St. Paul's area, and it's out in the country. So you're there, you've got some privacy, but you're close enough to all of the big cities, too. This one has just over about 2 1/4 acres. It's got some outbuildings to it. It's got a big carport, very nicely done. 3 bedroom, 2 full baths, okay? You guys, that is always a plus, especially when you have teenagers, right? Like you said, it is for sale by owner, but he can get you all the pictures, the details that you go check it out. Give him a call and get yourself a deal, okay? It's a good place. He's also got the Dodge Dakota. This is a nice little truck. This is a 2003 Dodge Dakota. It's a two-wheel drive, but it packs a punch. It just had 132,000 miles on it. This thing is running great. He's asking $4,500 on the Dodge. And while you're at it, you may want to check out the rings. These are the real deal. He's got a three-ring wedding set. This wedding set does have the appraisal papers that go with it, so you can see how much it is appraised at. It's the real deal, real metal, real diamonds. And like you said, you want to check it out, make a deal with him, maybe even up to doing some trading there. Same thing on the engagement ring. He's got a beautifully done engagement ring. There again, pure metal, pure gold, pure silver. I'm not sure if they're gold. I'm assuming they're gold. Solid here. It's got the diamonds with it, or the gems, whatever is on it. Is everything is authentic. And there again, it has the appraisal papers. So if you're interested, give him a call. 910-385-6781. That's 910-385-6781. The engagement rings usually are just the diamonds. The wedding set, there could be some emeralds, there could be some rubies or amethyst in there too. So with the three piece, you'll have, you know, the gold or the silver wedding band, and then the other two could be very decorative indeed, but everything is real there. So you're getting a good deal. He's definitely going to cut you some slack on it. All right, you guys, we do have, don't forget, we've got J.W. Simmons coming up at 2:30 this afternoon. He's got another informative episode of We Should Know. And don't forget, I can't spill over, so we got to wrap it up pretty tight today. Do not wait till the last minute to call in on Tuesdays, because I'm afraid that you won't be able to get in. So get your calls in early and get them known with the Country Store, 910-592-1170.
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17: 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Again, that's 910-260-2151. Come see what Terracottage Farm Nursery is all about.
0: And you still got time to get over to Terra Cottage. Don't forget, his cold season plants or his cold season crops are out there if you want. He's still running a deal on those cabbage collards, the old timey cabbage collards. But if you do have Facebook, take a minute and do yourself a favor and follow Terra Cottage Farm Nursery, okay? Look at the beautiful things that are going on out there, not just what he's selling, but what he's supporting, you guys. And I'm going to tell you what, I don't know if he's selling the passion flowers or if that's just kind of like part of the land, but oh my goodness. Now, Grandpa used to, on the morning show, used to call them May Pops. I know some of the old school people still call them May Pops, because in the fall, you get the little seed pods, and, you know, they may pop or they may not, right? But in the summertime, they bloom into the most beautiful passion flowers. These are the most intricate and just assorted, oh my goodness, goodies. That one of my favorite wildflowers out there. And they make really good tea. I don't know if you've all ever had passion flower tea. It's really good if you do it right. But anyway, just go. He's got 5 acres of land. Whether you want to buy something or not, do yourself a favor. Go out there and just check out what he's doing with the butterflies and just the acreage. And while you're at it, you might fall in love with some cool season stuff, too. He's got everything for the summer and the winter to make your yard and your home look pretty good. And we're glad to have him on here with the Country Store, most definitely. All right, well, I tell you what. Don't get me started on flowers and animals, because that's, I'll really get sidetracked there. But I just thought it was interesting. I haven't seen passion flowers. It's been a couple of years since I've seen them out in the wild, and that really kind of struck me. It's like, oh, my gosh, there are still some down here. All right, well, we do have to break out one more time, 910-592-1170. I've got the phones reset, so if you want to get a call in, I'm here for you for the next half hour. In the meantime, we do have to take a break and remind you, your Nissan of Clinton time. I'll tell you what, if you're looking for a car, you got a little trouble on the credit, go talk to Chris, all right? He is like the miracle worker out at Nissan. He'll get you in what you need. But in the meantime, they're bringing you the top of the hour. It's 89 degrees, feeling like 98, with a minute after the hour.
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4: All right, and I was just checking out some of the postings, and there is a dog down on the Basstown Road area. I don't know if the animal shelter, they haven't picked it up, but there is a stray dog that's been reported down on Basstown Road. It is the prettiest little bulldog. Looks like maybe a pit or a pit bull, maybe a terrier. I don't know if it's a terrier. It's look more like a bully. It's got the bigger head, but it's white and brown. It does look like it's a boy. No collar, no tags or anything. So if you know where, or if you think that might be yours, you may want to head out there and check him out. Like I said, I don't think they've picked him up yet. All right, and don't forget, we can put missing and found animals on here. We still have the black lab missing from the Clement community. This is a male black lab that's been missing for about 2-3 weeks now, pretty much the majority of July. He ran off without his collar, so he's out there without a collar somewhere. This dog is very friendly. He's got a classic lab coat, so it's all black with just a small little sliver of white on his chest. I think he's got a small white mark on his chin, too. Like I said, very friendly, very, very missed, and his family would love to get him back home. So if anybody has any information, or if you think you may have seen him, there is a substantial amount of money reward being offered for the help in returning him home, okay, whether he's alive or he's passed. They just want, this family wants him home. They want some closure either way, okay? But if you can help, give me a call. You can give the animal shelter a call. They have the information, the owner's info on hand too. Or you can give the owners a call, 910-263-0324. All right, that's 910-263-0324. Once again, it's a male black lab missing from the Rebel City, kind of Butler Road area out around the Clement. But by now, he could be in Fayetteville. He could be up to around the Harnett County line. He could be here in the Clinton area. So just keep your peepers peeled, okay? And anytime you have a missing or found animal or item, shoot, yeah, call it. We'll see if we can locate the owners. We've had people call in keys and phones that have been found before. And it's rare, but it does happen. People do tend to sometimes do the right thing. And even with the animals, people say, well, it's been too long. Why do you still do it? Because I still get stories of people with happy endings. Just today, as a matter of fact, I think it was in Nebraska. There was a family who 5 years ago, their dog went missing. I think his name was Chong. I don't know if it's like Cheech and Chong, but I was like, okay, that's kind of cool. But anyway, so 5 years ago, Chong, the dog, went missing in Nebraska. Guess what? This week, he was found at a truck stop in Indiana. That is 650 miles away from his home in Lincoln, Nebraska. The owners made the trip to find him and pick him up. And, oh my gosh, it is Cheech and Chong. So he's got a brother named Cheech. And the Cheech's brother went with them on the journey to go and reunite them. And the family said, look, never lose hope. It's been 5 years, but we finally found him. And

0: Favors.
1: I said Home Alone and happy to be here with you.
0: Oh, cool. I was talking that you still were looking for the lumber and the pavers.
1: Yes, ma'am. The awesome. Red pavers preference is 12 by 12 if possible.
0: Yeah.
1: And looking for some lumber, treated preferred.
0: Okay.
1: And also a metal roofing material or, you Ooh. Know, like these new style metal buildings.
0: Okay.
1: Somebody might have some extra left over from a project.
0: Yeah.
1: And I'm still looking for vintage John Deere pieces and parts, where they're in the swamp, dead or alive, in the barn or wherever. Please call me, needing some John Deere vintage pieces.
0: Okay.
1: I do have, Nicole, I do have the Singer sewing machine. It's a dark cabinet wood.
0: All right.
1: And it's got the wide, wide zigzag pattern. Surely you know what that's all about.
0: Yeah. All right.
1: All right. And I have the 16-piece space set in the John Deere new still in the box that never has been taken out.
0: Very nice.
1: Yes. And have the Coleman Weathermaster 15x7 tent, which is new.
0: Yeah.
1: It was taken out of the box, out of the bags to put together and see what it really looked like and put back right back in. And anybody that wants to go camp in the rough, but that's right down their avenue.
0: That's right. And Coleman's the name, the brand to have, too.
1: Weathermaster.
0: That's right.
1: They must be leak-proof.
0: That's right. They are. I think they are. Man, they are. They're like little
1: yeah,
0: houses.
1: One of those type things. One of those things you like when you go to Texas Stadium for the Cowboy game. I know it's never too late for you to be a cowgirl.
0: That's right.
1: That's a good start, Nicole. I'm proud of you to be considering that.
0: Hey, it'll keep out the tears. We're okay.
1: Yeah.
0: Oh no. That's a really good. It's a big one, and that's any of the Coleman. Anytime you're going camping, whether it's a lantern or a sleeping bag, whatever. If you got Coleman, you got the best. Okay, that's the name you want.
1: Yep, and that's all I'm gonna trouble you with. And I hope you have a blessed afternoon, and appreciate your effort to making this thing work for everybody in the free living world.
0: You got that, darling. What's that phone number?
1: 910-617-6002.
0: All right. Perfectly done, my dear.
1: And blessings, and take care, dear.
0: You too, honey. Good to hear from you. Be careful.
1: Thank you. Mm-hmm.
0: Bye-bye. Bye-bye. All right. That's a busy man in the summer. If he ain't doing something in the yard, he's on his way to the beach or back, right? Sometimes he calls from the beach and really make you a little jealous, but that's okay because he's earned it, right? That man's been working hard all his life. Yeah, he deserves a little beach time. All right. So I'm serious now. And I love camping. I do not have time to go camping, which I wish I did. But Coleman, this Weathermaster tent, they are very well known for their, it's waterproof. It's rainproof. They've got, I think it's got the floor. The floors are waterproof. We're talking about welded corners. The seams are inverted on it. This thing is completely weather resistant, and it's either a 6 or a 10 person. I think the 15 by 7s, I think those are the 6 persons, I think, tent. That means 6 people can get in there very comfortably. And you're going to stay dry. You're going to be comfortable. And it's got, like I said, easy to put up, easy to take down, and everything's included. It's never been used. It's been put together, but it has never been taken out and used. He's also got the brand new John Deere place setting. This is a 16-piece place setting, so it's enough for 4 people. It is brand new. It's never been used. It's got the classic John Deere logo, the green tractor on it. And with the holidays coming up around the corner, family coming in, this would be a wonderful addition to your next dinner. Don't forget about the Singer sewing machine. This one, like I said, this is one of the vintage ones. It is in terrific condition. It does include the cabinet. I think it's a dark wood cabinet, as a matter of fact, and it's beautifully done. So if you want to talk to him about the tent, the John Deere dish set, and or the sewing machine, give him a call. Like I said earlier, he is still looking for treated lumber, anything, 2x4s, 4x6s, the red brick pavers, larger the better. And going to throw in some of the metal roofing or metal building material. You got any unused or unwanted that's still in good shape? He'll take that material right off your hands. 910-617-6002 is the number there. That's 910-617-6002. Let's grab another one real quick before the break. Country Storm, hi, you're on the air.
2: Hi, sweetie. How are you?
0: Hey, good. How are you?
2: I'm doing okay.
0: All right.
2: The blender is sold, so I did sell it.
0: All right.
2: But I just got a lot more items. I didn't really open up today. Rain chances and everything, and then I had to go uptown earlier. But the weather for the rest of the week is going to be nice, so I will be set up the rest of the week after the storm passes, and I hope it don't get too bad.
0: Okay.
2: Still got a lot of items available for sale, anything from your home decor, your kitchen-type stuff, the two-corner china cabinet pieces. They're absolutely gorgeous. I'll take $50 for both of them if they come and get them today.
0: All right.
2: Yeah, I'll just do $50 for both of them today. I'm just trying to get them out the way.
0: Okay.
2: They're beautiful. They're big. They got the glass and everything. Nothing's broke. They're still in plastic and stuff around them. The kids' toys, like the little riding cars, the playpen, the baby swings, the baby carrier, the playpen, everything, the whole nine yards. Anything for, like, your seasons, like your little decor pieces and fall and spring and summer and stuff like that. Got a bunch of that stuff. The clothing, the shoes, the jewelry. I did sell about 6 boxes of shoes yesterday.
0: All right.
2: A really good deal as well. So, yeah, the shoes are leaving left and right. I still have a bunch of very nice shoes, kid shoes, men and women's shoes still available. Just like I said, I got a little bit of everything still out here, sweetie. I'm just trying to get rid of this stuff between the moving and everything must go and all this stuff.
0: Oh, yeah.
2: We're moving stuff little by little.
0: That's a good way to
2: do it. Because my husband's trying to finish up the house.
0: Okay.
2: I have a basketball goal, too.
0: Ooh.
2: This basketball goal, it's got the bottom to it where you can put water, sand, whatever you want to in it. And
0: yeah.
2: I think the level you can lift it up or down. And it's got the backboard and it's got the net and everything with it. I'm trying to get rid of it as well. Just everything I still have. I've got anything you can think of from one room to the other in your household. They can give me a call at 910-385-1390. Call me or text me, and I can send some pictures if they need to.
0: All right. Sounds like a plan, honey. Thank you.
2: Thank you.
0: All right. Bye-bye. Bye-bye. And so she is going to be set up now. You can call or text her anytime you got some free time. She is going to be set up for the rest of the week. 55 Bumpy Lane. That's off 701 North here in town. But if you want, just give her a call or a text. You can literally do your shopping right from where you're at. Those two china cabinets that she has, I don't want to say corner style. They don't have to go in the corner. And I want you to feel like they have to go there. You can set these up any way you want. They do match. They are in terrific condition. Solid wood. $50 for them both. That is a super duper awesome deal, okay? And they're in terrific condition. She's also, those two china cabinets and then the John Deere, the brand new John Deere dish set, that alone would really, if you've got like a country or a farmhouse style, old-timey house, get one of those farmhouse kitchen tables too. Oh my goodness gracious, love it. All right, back to Miss Bumpy Lane here. 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
0: All right, back here on the Country Store, we've got time to take maybe one or two more calls. 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We got J.W. Simmons and We Should Know coming up at 2:30. 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So it gives our live listeners time for the deals. Good deals, too, like we had on that that zero-turn mower for $400 yesterday. We have a 2,000-watt Champion generator. It's an inverter-style generator. Never been used, you guys, and they only wanted $325 for it. And then one of my favorite deals comes from a lady just south of town. She has a collection of women's clothing, and you can take everything separately. But yesterday, she said she would bundle it all for like $50. And it's a terrific assortment, including the little girl's formal dress. It came from David's Bridal, but you don't have to use it for a wedding. It's pretty formal, but I guess, I don't want to say basic, but it's simple enough to where it could be used for any kind of occasion that is formal indeed, like a pageant, maybe a wedding, a party, a dance, a school dance, anything like that. It's satin and silk, white in color, and she was only asking $10 for it. It was in new condition. It's got the slip built into it, and it's a size 7. Now, the ladies' clothing she had an assortment of ladies' tops, name brand. We're talking Columbia. I can't remember what the other one was. She's got name brand tops, mostly small, mostly medium and larges. And she had little sandals. She's got a beautiful pair of lady sandals. They've got some really decorative stones across the straps. The size is 8 on those. And what she said, she'll take, she'll sell them individually, like $10 for the girl's dress, maybe like $5 or $10 for the sandals. She was asking $20 for all of the, for the tops, or like she said yesterday, you can take everything for $50. And I do believe that included the bar stools. She had a set of 2 bar stools. Excellent condition, metal frame or light finish. So they got the light wood grain finish, I think, to them. She wanted $20 for the 2 stools. But there again, if you want to take everything for $50, I think that would be a great idea, especially if you plan on hitting up the yard sales, if you're setting up for a yard sale this year. You can call her to get the details and see if it's available. 910-990-5524. That's 910-990-5524. Like I said, we've had some very good deals over the last week or two, and we have, I always like to say, we've got some really good folks out there that are still looking for a couple of deals of their own. Still have the gentleman looking for the starter, and maybe he may still be looking for the radiator for a 35 tractor. It can be a gas-powered or a diesel. I think he needs a starter for both, so that doesn't matter. As long as it's a 35, he'll want to talk to you about that. I do believe he's still looking for the radiator for a 35. 910-990-1294. That's 910-990-1294. And then our good friend still looking for the miniature donkey. I don't know if he was able to find the billy goat. I was hoping somebody was able to hit him up with a goat, but he's looking for a billy goat in good health. I'll say good condition. But he was also, he's still looking, I'm believing, for a female miniature donkey. He's got a boy, but the boy's lonely. It's time for him to get a girlfriend, so he's looking for a female there for him, too. If you can help him out, or if you want to check to see if he got the billy goat, the number's the same either way, 910-379-1202. That's 910-379-1202. And then I did want to put out there a couple of the numbers. If you have scrap metal, I've got a couple of guys that would love to take it off your hands. Unwanted, broken down appliances, old motors, junk cars. Just give them a call. Two numbers you can try. The first one, 910-631-8676. That's 910-631-8676. The other number, and this would be more if you're like in the Roseboro area, 910-590-7992. That's 910-590-7992. All right, let's take a break, come back, and see how we can keep this going, or maybe wrap it up. Time will tell.
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0: All right, that's going to do it for this afternoon's edition of the Country Store on 1170. We had some great deals, and we still got folks out there looking for some good ones of their own. So I invite you to join me tomorrow, 1 o'clock, for the Wednesday edition of the Country Store on 1170. I'm going to have some good stuff, of course. Don't forget, check us online if you missed a number or the show, and to get those details right quickly. Same day for the looking fours, next day for the for sales. I can't do this without you, so thank you so much. You are the star of the show. You make it happen. Thank you very much. I'll be with you throughout the day. We're going to break out. JW's up next. Well, I'll be back at 3:30. Deacon Jones time is half past the hour. Partly cloudy, 89. 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Simmons.
12: Ladies and gentlemen, welcome back. We Should Know is on there. 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We always like to open the show and thank you for reaching out to me, particularly sending emails, stopping me. I don't mind getting stopped in a grocery store, wherever. Suggestions on folks you would like to hear more about, more in-depth views of what's going on. And today is one of those shows that I know a lot of people is aware of, but knows maybe not as much as you want to, and hopefully we'll answer some questions. But we're talking to the Executive Vice President and CEO of Star Communications, Donna Bullard. Donna, thank you for being with us today.
13: Good afternoon, JW. It's a pleasure to be here.
12: Always great to talk to you, and I think the conversation that I wanted to open with this morning is kind of broad, but I started looking at your background, and not only academically, but looking at a lot of things that you're involved in. 1998 has been a few years ago when you started with Star, and it was one of those things that transitioning in, you kind of hit the right places at the right time, should I say. Now, particularly with your service time at Star, you've been involved in marketing, a number of other positions to include assistant plant manager and those kinds of things that led you now to this top-level executive position, and you answer to a board of directors.
13: I do. Bear with me, JW. Let me correct you. Not assistant plant manager. Okay. I was assistant general manager. Mr. Jeff Nethercutt upon his announcement of his retirement. I don't want Clark Honeycutt to come back and get me on that one.
12: Yeah, because he might say, I don't remember that.
13: That's right.
12: And, you know, the other thing, I'm so glad you mentioned that, because the other thing is that a lot of times we get caught up with titles. And before we went on air, we were chatting about the position you're in now. It is a tremendous weight with the things that you're responsible for. In essence, pretty much everything at Star Communications. But at the same time, you have this gravity where folks don't mind calling Donna Bullard. They don't mind reaching out to you. And I had this kind of reflection as I looked at it. You grew up in this area. You literally grew up over the past 25 plus years with Star Communications, working internally, and then you ended up in this position, and folks feel comfortable reaching out to you. But it's not just that. I want to just hit a couple of things that I thought was important. You currently chair the North Carolina Rural Electrification Authority, which is a big deal. Let's face it. The governor appointed you to that board in 2023. And at the time, I know you had a lot on you, but you accepted that. You also are on the board of directors of Samps Community College. You're on the board of directors of North Carolina Broadband Cooperative Coalition. There's just so many things here that I want to touch on. But I think the message I want to get folks to understand is you're on those committees, you're on those particular organizations because of one thing, the member. Tell us how you connect all of those meetings that you're involved in, all of those kinds of things to the member, and I'll cue it for you. In some point in time, it results into $60 million grants.
13: That's true, JW. Of course, each and every board that I'm a member on or participate in, there's a reason. There's a passion there. Mm-hmm. For the NCREA board, we are governed at Star Communications by that board, and I've always been very vested and interested in that board. Many years ago, Ms. Frances Lyles was the director of NCREA, and as you mentioned, me starting at Star at 19 years old, I really looked up to Ms. Frances. She was a mentor. Mm-hmm. So I find it an honor to participate and have been appointed to that board. Mm-hmm. So that board in telecommunications and rural electrification many years ago is the very reason why we're here.
12: Yeah.
13: That board was formed, a governing agency was formed to govern cooperatives such as Star, South River Electric, and many others, mm-hmm. To provide a service, a needed service. So that one, first and foremost, is very important. You mentioned the college. College is very important to me. You mentioned my background of growing up, mm-hmm. Roseboro, Sampson County, mm-hmm. Born and raised. Many know my background, a graduate of Lakewood High School and mm-hmm. then Sampson Community and Mount Olive. I do believe education is very important. However, I was not one of the ones that wanted to move off and move away. I loved small town America, rural America. Mm-hmm. I like the finer things in life as well, mm-hmm. but I can travel probably within 45 minutes and get most anything that you would desire for that. However, that's not to say that rural small town right here in Clinton, North Carolina, doesn't offer some of the same amenities. In Elizabethtown, we have some fine shopping, dining areas mm-hmm. to go to, and that is the core of many of the boards that I serve on, such as the Co-op Council. Co-op Council, too, is very important in promoting cooperatives. Mm-hmm. And that is who Star Communications was founded on, the cooperative model of neighbors serving neighbors. I'm very adamant about supporting local, whether it is shopping, dining, banking, your medical services, you name it. Our motto is neighbors serving neighbors, and we are just that. I believe when local businesses support each other, we all benefit. The county and the towns, the cities, economic development is created with neighbors serving neighbors and local cooperatives helping each other. And then back to the member, mm-hmm. Those are relationships that are built, and it's a full circle.
12: Well, one of the things we were talking about before we came on air, and I thought it was interesting that folks understand, and I know you mentioned this, is that people actually, as I did my introduction, I said, you know, I appreciate you contacting me about the show and that kind of thing. But you have people that call you personally, or if you see something, a member may just get a call from the executive CEO here. And that's unusual, because somebody that's, executive vice president, CEO, normally you don't get a call from them.
13: Correct, but I don't understand that mentality, JW. I'm a member of the team just like any other. We have 85 employees on our staff today serving five counties, and we are all, as they say, rowing this boat together. Mm-hmm. It's all about customer service. Of course, most of the time, by the time a situation lands at my desk, it has been escalated, and at that point, I do feel the need to reach out directly to a member or customer at that time. And before I've made that phone call, I have researched the situation. Our employees know typically on day-to-day operations, individuals know their responsibilities. They do their job. They don't need me to come in every morning and dictate what to do. However, there are times that, you know, research is needed, and we need to dig a little deeper into a situation. And once we've gotten to the root of it, I will call that customer back. And as you just mentioned, to hear people say, wow, I just received a call from the CEO, at that moment, I'm any other member of our customer service team. We are providing the quality of customer service that I would expect if I were on the other end of that phone.
12: And I think the big thing is, and we're going to get into that in a few minutes, is as far as the competitive piece with cooperatives versus large multi-billion dollar corps. But the big piece is that it boils down to this rural landscape that both you and I really appreciate and we enjoy. And it goes deeper in the sense that you're able to navigate that state and federal level landscape. And then all of a sudden, I'm still this person right here with, and I wanted to mention this too, is that over in Beaver Dam in that area, you're not only that, but you're also a church member. And to me, that's a big deal. I just want to express that, but you're a church member, and you, one of the things that you do in leadership role with the church is work with the youth choir there. And you've done a tremendous job for many years, I understand, doing that. And the other thing is I look at you as a mother and two children and a wife, and your family is all connected. It's almost, if you wanted to paint a mural about what true Southern living is, there it is. And I'm not saying that just to get people's attention, but think about it for a moment. Who do you want making the decisions? And it underlines one thing, people that care.
13: That's right. People that have been in those roles. And I do appreciate the recognition of being a church member. Always, I give my Lord and Savior first and foremost Amen. The credit for everything. And I am a very blessed individual. I have been blessed with two wonderful children, wonderful husband. And as you said, I am a daughter. I am a sister. I am a resident. I too love technology. And I do have to think about, for our members, what are the needs? I hate to keep going back, but it's a moment in history for those that are living today, but the pandemic. Mm-hmm. I too had two children in school at that time that went 100% remote learning. So not only was I an employee of a telecommunications company where that connectivity and fiber was much needed, on the flip side of that, I was a mother trying to figure out how my children were going to get their work done. Mm-hmm. So you're exactly right. Filling all those shoes and those roles as an individual is very important to the situations at hand.
12: It's easy for folks that are maybe have lived in the urban landscape all of their life to not understand that it is a battle simply because of the density of population in rural areas to have access. And I think about a lot of these boards you're on, including the board being part of the organization called Carolina Virginia's Broadband Membership mm-hmm. Association. A lot of those things folks may think without knowing, we're fixing to inform them, but without knowing, well, what is she involved in all of that for? Why don't she just stay in her office in Clinton? Well, the big key for me in the sparkling moment is you've been able to receive up to $60 million in grants, which put us in a competitive format in this rural landscape with what, two less than two members, sometimes a mile.
13: That's right.
12: That now can have internet access. I'm talking, you know, a live wire that comes into their house, fiber optic internet. Unheard of. Unheard of.
13: Agreed. Agreed. And I agree with that. I understand that can be the concept. You can look at it two ways. Sometimes you can be in the office and not necessarily building relationships or making sales. I've joked with my mother before. She's made a phone call and say, well, I tried to call you, but I didn't reach you. And my answer is, Mom, I was working.
12: Yeah.
13: I was not in the office, but I was working.
12: Right.
13: I do believe being very active in the industry is very important, as you mentioned, at the federal level, so that when decisions are being made with our representatives, whether it's our congressmen or senators at the state or the federal level, when bills are being passed, that they can know, oh, Donna or Star Communications, there's others within the company that assist me with our public relations and getting the word out of who we are and what we represent. But I believe that is very important. And that's a part of why, you know, as you said, some people may question, well, why are you attending all of these meetings? Yeah. It's to educate and inform and make folks aware of who we are, what we're doing, and what our needs are, so that when that pivotal time comes and decisions are being made, you know, hopefully someone will think, oh, well, now how is this going to affect Star Communications? Hot topic right now is universal service. Universal service has been around a long time, and it will always be needed in our industry. The true cost, and that is something that is different for a cooperative versus a price cap company or a retail environment. For Star, being a cooperative, as you know, being a member, you're vested, you're an owner, and capital credits are returned. And after all operating costs are absorbed, and or if any future growth in the network is needed or not, that's where your capital credit formula comes into play. However, it's very important, even for universal service, I'll tie back to my original thought on that, was the cost. Today, without universal service, the true cost to provide broadband and to the customer's bill would almost double if universal service goes away. And that's a hot topic today in Washington. Mm-hmm. And because of our attendance at these industry meetings and us advocating in D.C., our legislators have done a great job holding that for us.
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12: I think the rural landscape has a technological advantage by having someone like you or anyone in reality to serve on a lot of these boards, these associations, because you may be at the very moment you're there discover here's an asset, a financial asset that's available. That's right. If you were not there, I'd be pretty much confident in saying one of your colleagues would certainly snap it up. But how important was it for you to secure that money for us to be where we are now with the fiber connection that we have throughout this rural landscape? I think sometimes we, how should I put this, kind of take for granted, and we don't really need to dwell on it, but just reflect on how we got here. Although there's still a lot of work to be done, you've been able to make a huge landscape change over the past, I'm just going to say, 5 years.
13: Yes, oh, very much. 5 years have been imperative. The accelerated growth of fiber, that's what comes to my mind in you mentioning that, JW. It's very simple math. If you think about a business plan, any mm-hmm. business plan, a little over 5 years ago, even before that, we really started putting in fiber. Now, almost 20 years, the first bit of fiber was installed in our network mm-hmm. over 20 years ago. But then expanding that distribution, it's twofold. You have to realize also the size and density, as you previously mentioned, mm-hmm. of our territory. Sometimes we can have a member in the most northern part of our territory and a member in the most southern part of our territory.
12: About 72 miles difference.
13: 72 miles over 2 hours windshield time from the tip of Sampson County to the tip of mm-hmm. Bladen County going into Columbus County. Those two customers don't realize if I'm working in Sampson County on a project, that Bladen lower territory customer, they see no activity. Now, don't get me wrong. We've got multiple crews working at multiple times, but it boils down to resources, mm-hmm. as you just mentioned. We recognized by the size of our territory, which is roughly the size of the state of Rhode Island, mm-hmm. that is a very easy pictorial of the coverage area of Star Communications, 1,458 square miles. So looking at that in totality, we had a study done on what it would take to cover that entire area 100%. The study was done over probably 7-8 years ago now, and it was estimated a $70 million build. So at $50 a month, your average internet package, you do the math on that. Yeah. At that time, probably you can estimate around, 14,000-15,000 customers at $50 a month, and how long it would take you to get to $70 million in CapEx and resources to do a fiber overbuild project. So being at these meetings and learning about USDA, which has been very beneficial to STAR, and we were very grateful for the awards that have been earned throughout their programs, specifically the Reconnect program, right at $70 million that we've received in grants has been very instrumental in accelerating that. The fiber would have come. STAR has a CapEx budget, which you can imagine CapEx should be just that, your vehicles, your typical operational cost. Mm-hmm. But when you're deploying fiber, which is estimated today around $50,000 a square mile, excuse me, not a square, $50,000 a linear mile mm-hmm. there, and then at needing 1,458 to be covered, the math doesn't math. So with the acceleration, we have been able to do just that in roughly 5 years. And I know we have some members out there and some customers that 5 years ago heard we won this award, and there was no way to do them all within the first year. It has been a 5-year build. So Herring was our first exchange. It's a network. There is a reason that we went to the areas that we went to first, and it's not always density as it is for your price cap companies. It was the way our network fiber and maps just fed our equipment and our central office locations. However, I'm very proud to say, and I think it's very timely, this interview podcast going on today, by the end of December, we should be roughly 97-98%. Right at 100% fiber. And within the next year, we'll complete that remaining 2-3%.
12: I would say that's a wow moment. The other thing I would say is that if I read correctly at the beginning of this whole process, that this cooperative, Star Communications Cooperative, was one of the first in the east of the Mississippi River to actually move in this direction, make it happen. That's huge when you think about it. All of those cooperatives east of the Mississippi, Star stood out as being the one to take the initiative and move it forward.
13: We really did. And the largest recipient. We were the largest recipient of the first round of Reconnect. And any member should be proud of that. As an owner, you are a recipient of this award.
12: Absolutely.
13: We are working for you.
12: The thing that I look at when I see it, and I just want to push so much stuff out. We only have a short period of time, but I want to just push out how folks sometimes we get the fiber, we have it in our home, all of a sudden it becomes just another, the refrigerator's working, the lights are on, and it's we accept it, but we don't understand, number one, how we got there. And how great it is to have that fiber when you're maybe there's houses we just talked about, 2 or 3 people a mile, and all of a sudden it's accessible to you. It's at some point in time, and you probably don't, but do you get calls and somebody say, look, I just want to thank you for, you know, you and the team for everything they've done to get us this connectivity? Because some businesses now live off of that.
13: That's right.
12: If it weren't for that, they wouldn't be in business.
13: Believe it or not, we do. We, you know, kudos here and there, and I am proud to have the team that we have of 85 employees. And we do, I appreciate those calls. Believe it or not, we do. We get a kudos. Hey, you know, your tech came out today and did a great job.
12: Yeah.
13: Or, it's nothing on a weekend for, something to happen, a car accident, a pedestal to get plowed over. And as you can imagine, your home as an employee, 6 o'clock on a Saturday afternoon, grilling out, but you get that call, hey, services are down. We've got a ped that needs to be put back together, and they go out. And within just a few hours and sometimes shorter, services are restored. And as you said, there are a handful out of those groups that call and say, thank you so much.
12: When you look at kind of a budgetary analysis of Star and you look at your budget, you alluded to this a while ago. Members are, they don't want to see rates go up on anything. Nobody wants to see their electric rates go up. Nobody wants to see their service rates go up with Star Communications. But the reality is everything has a margin to deal with. The beauty with cooperatives, and I think sometimes folks need to be reminded, is this is not something you're looking at that Wall Street's going to, you know, looking how many units you can sell on Wall Street or that kind of thing. This is the individual member. It's the assets. And what if there's anything left in those margins, it goes back to them.
13: That's exactly right.
12: I think we can't say that enough. Am I wrong in that? It's just like sometimes I'll have people go, they do what? What is that?
13: That's right. That's right. As a member, you're due capital credits. And as many know, for many years, the past few years, we have put that money back. I do think it's important that members realize we hear $31 million fiber project grant award. 100% of that is not grant. If I were a member sitting here listening to this, and I would say, well, if that was free money, There's no such thing as free money. There are matches to these grants. So your cooperative has also matched these resources, and that's where the additional CapEx funding has come from. But as I mentioned, it has accelerated. We didn't have $70 million to put towards this up front. Mm-hmm. We have done this over many years, but there have been typically a 25% match on all these grants. We did have one grant that was 100%. But yes, that's very important. And JW, we all have faced it. I don't care where you are on the financial spectrum or salary scales, we're feeling it. Economic pressures these days with inflation. I read an article the other day. It's the highest it's been in the last 4 years now. And typically, Star wants to be a very competitive employer, issuing, you know, COLAs, cost of living raises. And these days, it's very hard to keep up with inflation and doing that and not raise that member's price. However, I am proud to say local service has not been raised in over 6 years. And our internet broadband packages, speeds are increasing, and typically speeds are increasing with no price increase. Now, there have been a few package changes that there may have been a minimal price increase on that, but typically the idea is as technology evolves, that customer where 500 meg was all you needed a few years ago, that 500 meg today is a gig customer. Mm-hmm. We would have moved from 500 meg upgraded to 750, from 750 to gig, and now we're rolling out multi-gig technology. Just this week, we removed our SD channels. Standard def is old, antiquated technology. Every channel we offer now is high definition. Mm-hmm. So you have our commitment. We continue to evolve. As technology evolves, we want to offer that same high quality, affordable, and dependable service. And the key word there is affordable.
1: In the Gospel of Mark, the 6th chapter, the 37th verse, Jesus looks directly at his disciples and says, "You feed them." 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
12: Absolutely. And I think the thing, now I've got so much to cover, but I think the thing that strikes me is I'm listening to you and I'm looking at the history when you, and I think I'm right on this, when you were assistant general manager, you were part of that team, the upper level team, decision-making team that went through two hurricanes, two storms, literally decimated.
13: We did.
12: Star Communications. And a lot of folks don't understand, but that building you were in, although a lot of people still have a lot of, love for that site, it was just not habitable anymore because In fact, from what I can understand, the insurance companies would not even insure that going forward. I want to kind of clear that up because people, you know, when they see this nice building you're in now, they go, oh, my God, why do we have to have that building? Let's have that conversation. And we got so much to cover, so I'm trying to hit all these spots here.
2: Sure. I've got plenty of information to give. You just tell me how much you want, JW.
12: I know.
2: But, yes, 2016 and 2018 for Sampson County, we know that we were hit by Hurricanes Matthew and Florence, and I was a member of our executive team at that time.
12: Absolutely.
2: With our leader, Mr. Jeff Nethercutt.
12: Yep.
2: And the first time, of course, hurricane comes through, you say, okay, we'll repair this and we'll move on. Well, when you're struck 13, just within 13 months later, exact same situation, that building flooded. Now, granted, it has not flooded since. However, when we were in it in the moment at 2018, Star at that time owned the property where we're sitting today. That was a purchase made in 2014. So we had this property and the forethought of futuristic, as you mentioned, there are many ties to that old building on 421. To the best of my knowledge, there's only other one other corporate office where Star initially began offering service. Star was formed in 1959, and it's interesting to me what is today the Highway Patrol Station over on the Boulevard.

0: yard. Star Telephone started doing business out of that office, and then they moved over to 421, and now today sitting here on Sunset Avenue. So a little history lesson there. Mm-hmm. Like I said, I've got a lot of information, JW.
1: Absolutely.
0: But yes, we worked through insurance. Of course, insurance, mm-hmm. That's a business. And once it had flooded twice, we had some issues, but I am proud to say we have coverage always. Star is never going to encumber any assets or have a liability to our members. We always take care of our assets here. And that building today sits empty. There has been some interest in the community. We would love to be a community partner. There's some possibilities out there that we continue to have talks, and I hope that one day that works out. If someone were to come up and make an offer on that building, that is a board decision. Mm-hmm. I would take a proposal to our board, and as directors, they would make a decision on what to do with that. I can let the membership know the current activity out there. We have requested to FEMA to change the scope of work. If they would allow us to demo the building and then make that green space, mm-hmm. I think that would be a win-win for the community. The building would not be a liability mm-hmm. for the company. And we are in talks with them trying to get that to happen. And as you well know, here it is 2026, and those talks started a few years ago. These things take time.
1: Absolutely.
0: And you're at the mercy of our federal government.
1: Well, it takes I think, a little time for the maturity to think about it. And I want to basically plug that in because I wanted to maybe get people to see where we have come from, where we are now with Star Communications.
0: That's right.
1: Which, and again, we've got so much I want to talk about, but I want to touch on a particular piece of the technology that is striking everybody now. Sometimes it's part of its misinformation, I must say. And you and I talked about this before we went on air and even as we were putting this show together. But I'd like for you to speak to the whole issue of data centers and how it impacts communications and how particularly it impacts the kind of communication of networking and those kinds of things. There's two sides of this, Donna, that I've been reading about. There's the totally informed people. There's the people that have semi-understanding. And then there's another group of people that have totally the wrong information, and all of it's colliding. Unfortunately, some of our media broadcasts thrive on that kind of mentality of chaotic kinds of things. I know social media does. Help us understand from a picture of where you sit, not only the importance of data centers, but as many people have approached me, they want me to do a whole show on data centers. I'm up for that, but for that and telephone cooperatives, from what I can read and from what I can hear, they're not going away. We have passed that threshold. Give us your opinion and your observations about that.
0: I'll give you my observation, JW. I am by no means an expert in data centers. However, I'm in the middle group there. I have a limited knowledge of it. But, as I said, look how we have evolved in 60 years and technology, even daily. Monthly. I mean,
1: the speed of it alone,
0: putting in equipment and the speed. I don't think we would have ever thought we would be sitting here talking about multi-gig connections at your home. Exactly. Just a few years ago, multi-gig connections were for businesses, commercial landscape. Mm-hmm. The data centers ties into AI. Mm-hmm. I'm not sure if you were going there with that, JW, that's where our business and our industry is going. And I do believe data centers will feed that, and technology is going to continue to evolve, which I'm thankful for. There have been some efficiencies just today. We talk about ChatGPT, Copilot. Mm-hmm. I don't think these technological advances will replace people or systems, but they will certainly aid. For example, our billing software vendor, we had them in here last week from South Dakota, and we talked about AI

0: You can give one piece of information and our customer service rep's going to key up that information and it's going to show, for example, today we need an address in order to provide you a location for service. You walk in, you give that address, it's going to pop up a picture of your home. It's going to pop up a picture of the neighborhood. Mm-hmm. It's already going to know how many devices you have mm-hmm. connected, and it's just going to spit out a summary and say, Mr. J.W. Simmons needs 2 gig at his home because he has 100 devices. Mm-hmm. He has a smart refrigerator, mm-hmm. a smart thermostat.
1: And it's instant. It's
0: instant.
1: Yeah.
0: And within 5 minutes, we're going to say, Mr. J.W., you need this package at X price, and you're going to say, sign me up, and you're going to walk out the door. Mm-hmm. Whereas in the past, our customer experience could have been, you would walk in, you would sit down. Some people may or may not know their addresses. Mm-hmm. Sometimes when it's a new build, you know, they don't even have the address. Well, we have to work with MSAG. We work with an E911 to find that address for them. Then you start talking about connectivity, and sometimes even, and in myself using technology, sometimes I don't know what I have. Mm-hmm. So then the service rep will talk through what they think they have or what they think they need. This all takes time. Data centers, I'm going to tie it back to the AI, will make things much more efficient in some instances. Mm-hmm. Not all instances. I do hear the concerns of the power strains on the network and economic issues and concerns, and mm-hmm. they're all there. Mm-hmm. But it's no different than when we were created 60 plus years ago in electrical co-ops. When there's a need for service there, you figure out how to make it happen.
1: When we look at this new vision, not only where we are now, and as you just pointed out, which I think is exactly right, we are already past what maybe you and I looked at years ago as being the future. We've already gone beyond that. I don't see how we can now back away and say we're not going to have a place for a data center. I'm not trying to get into local government business by any means and don't want to. But at the end of the day, we're noticing a lot of the data centers are going to the rural landscape to set huge facilities up. We're looking at not only the power drain, but we're looking at the adaptation in the communities. And some of that has been given a very sour view by a lot of media outlets because they're covering groups of people that not only are protesting and saying, well, we don't want that around, we don't want to have it. But have we reached that point that it's almost now kind of like a hospital or medical service? You need to have that to be able to get from there to here, that kind of thing.
0: We are very dependent
1: yes.
0: on technology.
1: Absolutely.
0: So I would say yes, I do believe we're there. I do.
1: That drive is going to put additional pressure on folks like you in leadership roles, particularly in the communication industry, to be able to look at assuring for members the affordability question. So I have folks will say to me in these discussions, well, JW, get somebody to talk about, you know, are we going to be able to afford this? I mean, I've got all this going on in my farming operation, but now this is going to go up if that data center comes. All of a sudden, everything's going to go up in price. It's a battle not only for telephone communications or the communication industry, but also for the electrification part. You see both of those pictures. Talk to us about what you see there.
0: I do. It actually goes back to my original comment on universal service, JW, back to the cost of things. At the end of the day, Star wants to be a provider.
1: Mm-hmm.
0: So there is a double-edged sword. You can see the flip side. You see both sides. It's just like it goes back the comparison. Let me date myself here. 20 years ago, when cell phones came on the scene, mm-hmm. We were told as a company we would be put out of business because of cell phones. And there's a couple of other analogies. People used to have two phone lines, one for a fax line, one for a voice line, when internet DSL technology mm-hmm. came on the scene. Mm-hmm. So it seems like about every 10 years, there's a technological advance. There's a buzzword. Today is definitely data centers, AI. However, our last, I guess, technological advance the years ago with cellular service. Cellular service was a competitive service to us. However, those towers had to be fed. Mm-hmm. Those towers, we provide service to the towers as backhaul. Mm-hmm. So I have to believe data centers are going to be the same way. I don't mm-hmm. know that I'm answering this exactly like you said. I'll be honest yeah. with you, JW. I'm in that middle group. I'm yeah. not an expert on this, but I have to look at it as the data centers, what they're going to produce, the technology of that. And then, of course, for a company such as Star to be a provider of communications into such a facility. And that's another service for Star.
1: And I think one of the things, too, I hear you say, and I'm remembering a former CEO at Star, and I won't call a name, but one of his comments was always, no matter what happens, there's always going to have to be a wire somewhere in the ground feeding something. And I thought of that when you mentioned the towers and so forth.
0: Somewhere. We do believe that. Now, I do believe it's changing.
1: Radically.
0: From wires to LEOs.
1: Yeah. I mean, look at Starlink.
0: Your satellites. That's where I was headed.
1: Yeah.
0: When I say a low Earth orbiting satellite there, I do believe satellite also will be on the hem of a telecommunications changing industry.
1: We've got about 5 minutes left, so I've got so much. I think we need to do a series.
0: Okay.
1: But in this 5 minutes, I want to kind of let folks understand, too, you talked about that 80-plus number of employees you've got, all of those kinds of things. Sometimes people will look at data centers and they'll go, we know we're going to, you know, we're going to have less people so then we can do this. But the other part is that's part of these people that work for Star Communications are part of this community. They are part of this rural landscape. A lot of folks that are trying to move in and kind of push you out of the way, they have corporates that are national. We're talking multi-billion dollars. Mm-hmm. But the people that you employ, I mean, they live here. I can sit here and I can just say family is here. And
0: yes,
1: that's critically important for a lot of folks. Star is not only a member organization, but it's a family organization.
0: We really are. And so vital for economic development. And I really do believe it's my motto as a leader for this company. I preach the local, serving local and doing mm-hmm. business with local people. I believe I pride myself in that because I was homegrown from a local gas station many years ago. As many that know my story, my stepdad, Fred Sessoms, ran the gas station, and my brother now, Tony mm-hmm. Zamico, and his wife, Sherry, and Roseburg, and their family. So I came from a family-owned business, mm-hmm. and I understand the importance of everyone pitching in and supporting local. Mm-hmm. You actually put food on the table. And when we have a local business that needs a hosted phone service, they can go anywhere. Mm-hmm. That is not geographically tied. That's an IP-based phone system. However, how many places can you go that offer that where you've got a local business to walk into? You see people just like you and I that are returning the favor. We're shopping at your entities. We are dining at your Absolutely. Locations, and local government's the same. We get donation requests, if you can only imagine, thousands. I won't say daily, but overall, many, many wanting foundation requests. And I have to stop and think, are they a customer? Do they support us? Mm-hmm. If the answer is yes, Yes, we support. Mm-hmm. I can't continue to support these donations when locals are not supporting STAR. Mm-hmm. And the corporations that you mentioned, they're just that. They're national corporations. It's twofold. It goes back to when they need customer service, you can reach out to someone locally. Mm-hmm. And we are the folks in the grocery stores, putting the signs up at the baseball fields. There's so many more, you know, references that I can give, but it's a circle. It's a complete economic development circle for the counties we serve.
1: The other part, I think, as we look at the technological advancement and this whole moving forward part, and you just touched on that talking about your family, but we have to look at this landscape too in the sense that agriculture represents a $3 billion industry.
0: Yes.
1: Right here in North Carolina, $3 billion. Now, you know, that's a lot of money to me, but I'm sure some of these large corps would say, well, you know, that's change. But for a rural landscape, and you look at that kind of involvement, you guys are connected. A lot of your employees, the thing is, they're part of this landscape. They're not telecommunicating from Chicago or New York.
0: So when you support, you're a member of STAR. Yes, you're employing a local resident, like you said, they're a mother, a husband, a mm-hmm. brother, a sister. You know, you're keeping your economic dollars in the counties that we serve, primarily your Sampson, your Bladen, Cumberland, a little bit in Columbus and Duplin County.
1: It's evolving. I want to kind of give you a minute or so to cover anything that we might have missed. I have so much I'd like to get into, but I'm afraid if I get into another topic, we're going to go into what we call overtime here, and we're trying to keep it close. So we got about a minute left. I just want you to just give us kind of your closing comment, and then we'll go to close. But there's just so many pieces that I'm not seeing that only you could see. So I'll give you that time to do that. Got about a minute.
0: I agree with you, JW. Cut me off when you need to. But I just want to say to the members, to the members, employees, our directors, we are committed to offering the latest, greatest technology, telecommunications, whether it's internet, phone, video. We offer security services, but you have our commitment. There's not a service or a technology that urban America has that you can't have. We've had competitors in the local area recently saying that we're going out of business or that it's not real fiber. These are all untrue, very untrue statements, and we are here for the long run. We've been in business. We're looking forward to celebrating a 70-year anniversary.
1: Thank you for being our guest today. And again, as I've told you many times, I think we need to do this at least quarterly, just have this conversation. Ladies and gentlemen, I want to thank you for being with us today. At the end of the closing, I want to say this in a statement to everybody listening and watching. May the light of STAR shine on you. And as always, may God bless.
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0: We got partly cloudy skies across the area, some sunshine peeking through, 86 here in Clinton, but it is feeling more like the mid-90s out there. No rain in the immediate area, but that could change as a frontal boundary makes its way into our neck of the woods after supper time. Could bring a chance of severe weather to the area also. We'll have your weather forecast coming up in just a few minutes. Right now, we're back to the music here. It's a little bit of soul on Funtime Oldies.

0: tracking a cluster of showers and thunderstorms moving in from the north. And the earlier that happens, the lower your severe weather chance is today. However, the later you see storms arriving, the better chance there is for some of those to be strong. High temperatures about 85 to 90 degrees this afternoon. Overnight lows in the upper 60s and lower 70s with storms out of the area. Highs in the mid to upper 80s Wednesday with sunshine, then lows at night in the 60s. I'm meteorologist Chris Michaels in the NCN Weather Center. The best music.
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0: Music from Stephen Bishop on 1170. That's one of those songs you kind of get in your head, and it's there for the majority of the day, right? All right, Nicole with you, cruising through what's left of this Tuesday afternoon. Hope you're doing all right out there. Fun time oldies, of course, and we got some news coming your way from a North Carolina News Network. Just a few minutes from now, if you've got time tomorrow, don't forget, all day long, doing a public blood drive. This is going to be at the hospital at the Sampson Regional Medical Center. They're going to be out there tomorrow from 7:30 until 4:30. Like I said, it's open to the public. They are in big need of O negative, but any blood type is welcome and needed. And don't forget, when you donate here in Sampson County through the hospital, all of that blood, it stays right here. So if you can, you can chunk out a few minutes of your day. It doesn't take that long. Stop by, donate, and save some lives. You just never know. The life you save could be yours, your family's, or maybe even your honey bunny, your best friend, maybe coworker. Just get out there and do it if you can, okay? All right. Also, stay with us for the 4 o'clock hour. Medical mishaps, yeah, they happen from time to time. Sometimes they're not bad, and you end up being off a lot better than you were before it happened. And have you seen or heard anybody complaining? I know we got school coming up, school shopping. A lot of parents will be back out there. When you're doing your school shopping this year, your kids may ask for foldover jeans. Have you heard about this yet? Have you seen them? Parents are not happy about these. I don't think they're that bad, especially seeing some of the things we wore in the 80s and the 90s, right? But these are becoming pretty popular with Gen Z, but they're drawing some pretty sharp reactions from parents. So we'll talk about that too coming up. Let's take a break and get ready. That news is right around the corner. Fun Time Oldies, 1170.
1: 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You remember the songs like I Can Pray, Didn't It Rain, Get Away Jordan, just to name a few. 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Brother Chubby Riber and the members of the Plainview Church invite you to come out and be a part of this great event. Doors open at 5, program starts at 6. For more information, you may call Wayne Weeks at 910-590-6773.
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0: We got some sunshine downtown, currently 87, but that heat index has got us feeling like 98. North Carolina News is up in a few. Until then, a little Bellamy Brothers. Fun Time Oldies. Good Tuesday afternoon. There's a

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3: NCN News, I'm Bruce Farrell. Senator Lindsey Graham was eulogized in Washington today. In remarks at the National Cathedral, President Trump says Graham was from South Carolina, but became one of the nation's most important men.
4: For more than 30 years, nothing of consequence happened in this Capitol without Lindsey Graham knowing about it. Nothing of significance happened anywhere in the world without Lindsey Graham having a view on it. And no bill became law in the most exceptional republic in human history without Lindsey Graham having a say in it.
3: French authorities ordering nearly 4,000 more people to evacuate from Atlantic Coast tourist sites because of wildfires. The orders are widening what may be France's largest peacetime evacuation. As the search continues for Carrie Mother Elizabeth Waddell, the Royal Grenada Police Force providing an update on the investigation. Randy Cannot is the Commissioner of Police for the Royal Grenada Police Force.
5: It is our hope that Elizabeth will be found and found alive and well. And we continue to appeal for cooperation to us. Any bit of information will do at this time, and we do hope that we can locate Elizabeth very soon.
3: The 44-year-old Waddell was last spotted around 8 Wednesday morning in the Great Aunt's Beach area of St. George. She was on vacation in Grenada with a friend. Death investigation underway after an 18-year-old man was found dead in a Henderson County park Monday. That from the sheriff's office in Henderson County. They said it happened around 6:30 Monday as patrol deputies responded to a call at Dana Park, east of Hendersonville off Upward Road. A federal judge has temporarily blocked Minnesota's law banning prediction markets, which was set to take effect Saturday. The decision marks a clash between President Trump's administration and states over regulation. You're listening to NCN News. The Federal Reserve expected to keep its key interest rate unchanged when it meets Wednesday, but Chair Kevin Warsh is under increasing pressure to hike rates soon, a move that could provoke ire from President Trump, who appointed him. The Iran war reigniting, pushing oil and gas prices higher, a trend that could worsen inflation in the coming months. Johnson & Johnson is proposing a multi-billion dollar talc settlement to end a Marathon legal fight. More on that from Mike Hempen.
6: Johnson & Johnson has agreed to pay $5.5 billion to tie up remaining lawsuits that claim its talc products caused ovarian cancer. The drug maker has been dealing with talc-related lawsuits for years. It says the settlement requires at least 95% of remaining claimants to participate. Johnson & Johnson will make an initial payment of up to $3 billion next year. It has no additional payments due until 2028.
3: Mike Hempen reporting. A dispute over police compensation following this year's National Black Bear Festival in Plymouth has been resolved, but some town leaders say the situation has prompted a broader conversation about the town's role in privately run events. Plymouth Mayor Crystal Davis spoke to WITN.
7: We just want to be transparent with the public, be transparent with our departments, and we want to make sure that the town goes forward.
3: The Black Bear Festival has held its annual event in Plymouth for 12 years. Turning to sports now, where the Carolina Panthers second-year tight end Mitchell Evans was carted off the field Tuesday with an ankle injury. Panthers coach Dave Ganales says Evans got rolled up on, but the injury is not viewed as serious. Pressed into duty last season as a rookie because of an injury to Jadeveon Sanders, Evans was a pleasant surprise for the Panthers. He ended up the season with 19 receptions and 171 yards, as well as two TDs. Bruce Farrell, NCN News.
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0: All right, that Nissan of Clinton time. We got a minute after the 4 o'clock hour. Fair skies, upper 80s across the area, but it's feeling like the upper 90s. So buckle up, buttercups. It's summertime, but we shouldn't have those triple-digit temperatures like we had last week. So there's something to be glad for. We got a chance of showers coming in tonight. That weather forecast coming up in just a few minutes. Let's go ahead. We've had a lot of talking today. Tuesday's kind of talk heavy, so let's switch it over and let's get some tunage in. What do you say? Got some good stuff coming your way for the 4 o'clock hour. A little Carole King, some The Supremes, and we're kicking everything off with a classic I think everybody can sing along with. It's John Fred, this Playboy band, Judy in the Skies. Fun Time Oldies, y'all. 1170.

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0: Good evening. The chance for storms early tonight, then clearing skies in the forecast overnight. Low temperatures dip into the upper 60s to lower 70s. Wednesday, it's mostly sunny and breezy. A beautiful summer day with highs ranging from 86 to near 90 degrees. It's mostly sunny Thursday and slightly less humid. Highs are in the mid to upper 80s. I'm meteorologist Kat Campbell in the NCN Weather Center.
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0: Music from Casey and the Sunshine Band. Funtime Oldies, 1170. Nicole is with you this afternoon. We got some exciting stuff going on behind the scenes, and I know you've heard us kind of, me and the guys, off and on over the last couple of weeks have been talking about exciting changes that are coming to 1170. Not really so much that will affect you, but it will increase our sound. It will make the experience more enjoyable and a lot easier. So definitely hang on for that. We are working a little behind the scenes for the next couple of days. It may be a little off here and there. You may hear a few things that aren't quite the same as usual, but just bear with us. It's a work in progress. And I'll tell you what, next week, it's going to be running smoothly, and it's going to be sounding amazing. So just hang in there. Big things coming behind the scenes, and we cannot wait to share them with you. We are going to take that break real quick. I want y'all to stick around. Local news is coming up. North Carolina news is coming up, and we got that weather forecast right around the corner. Funtime Oldies, 1170.
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5: Good evening. The chance for storms early tonight, then clearing skies in the forecast overnight. Low temperatures dip into the upper 60s to lower 70s. Wednesday, it's mostly sunny and breezy. A beautiful summer day with highs ranging from 86 to near 90 degrees. It's mostly sunny Thursday and slightly less humid. Highs are in the mid to upper 80s. I'm meteorologist Kat Campbell in the NCN Weather Center.
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0: And your Deacon Jones time and temperature, we are about 15 minutes outside the 5 o'clock hour, 88 degrees in downtown Clinton. It's feeling like the mid-90s out there. And continuing to track this boundary that's just now beginning to come into the western sections of North Carolina, seeing some fairly small but pretty intense embedded thunderstorm activity. It doesn't look like it's as widespread as some of our previous systems, but that could change, and this is going to hit us after supper. So this is going to be a later system. Make sure you've got everything planned. You've got your weather radio set and everything before you go to bed this evening. If not, just make sure you got an eye to the sky or an ear to the window, and just make sure everything's okay out your way. All right, we're going to get back into the music for a minute or two. North Carolina and local news coming your way in about 10 minutes and 5 o'clock. Hey, that's coming up in a few minutes, too, and that's the best of all. Right now, we're going to get back into it with Dr. Hook. Funtime Oldies, y'all. 1170. Good Tuesday afternoon, everybody.

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2: 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opportunity to learn more about a proposed 1/4 cent local sales tax referendum during a public information meeting scheduled for today, July 28th at 6 p.m. The meeting will be held in the Teaching Auditorium, Building 14 at Bladen Community College, and is intended to provide information about the proposed referendum while giving residents an opportunity to ask questions and offer comments. County officials have indicated that a quorum of the Bladen County Board of Commissioners may be present, but no official county business or board action will be conducted during the meeting. The proposed referendum would ask Bladen County voters whether to authorize an additional 0.25% local sales and use tax. Under North Carolina law, county commissioners may levy the tax only if it is approved by voters through a referendum. If approved by voters and subsequently adopted by the Board of Commissioners, the tax would be added to existing state and local sales taxes collected on qualifying purchases. County officials are expected to explain how the referendum process works, what the proposed tax would mean for residents, and answer questions from the public during the meeting. Residents interested in learning more about the proposal are encouraged to attend. The meeting is open to the public and will begin at 6 p.m. in the Teaching Auditorium at the Bladen Community College, located at 7418 North Carolina Highway 41 West in Dublin, and that meeting is this evening again at 6 o'clock. From the pages of the Sampson Independent, Sampson County Public Transportation is expanding its options for residents and students with the launch of two new fare-free services designed to improve access to education, health care, employment, and government services. The new services, the Sampson Community College Campus Connector and the Sampson Fayetteville Connector, reflect the county's ongoing commitment to connecting communities and removing transportation barriers for residents. The SCC Campus Connector provides free transportation for eligible students traveling to and from Sampson Community College. The service operates Monday through Friday with morning drop-offs and afternoon return trips. The Sampson Fayetteville Connector is a new fare-free transportation route from Sampson County to Fayetteville to any potential destination in the town of Fayetteville, including medical appointments, shopping centers and retail stores, Fayetteville Regional Airport, government offices, and educational community services. The service operates Monday through Friday, arriving in Fayetteville around 9 a.m. and departing Fayetteville around 2 p.m. For both the SCC Campus Connector and the Sampson Fayetteville Connector, a two-day in-service reservation is required for rides, which will be available on a first-come, first-served basis. Both services will be funded through state grants and be in effect until June 30, 2027, or until the funds run out. The two new services complement the options already available in Sampson County, which are curb-to-curb rides within the county to anyone residing in or visiting Sampson County. Those services are offered Monday through Friday. For more information about any of these services, call 910-299-0127. And lastly, the Cary River's water levels have dropped in recent weeks because of a lack of rainfall, forcing a temporary pause in Coharie kayak tours along that body of water, including this past Saturday's scheduled Paddle Through History Tour. Greg Jacobs, tribal administrator for the Cary Tribe, continues to monitor water levels to determine when kayak tours can proceed again. For information on these articles and others, see the latest edition of the Sampson Independent.
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5: NCN News, I'm Bruce Farrell. President Donald Trump is remembering Senator Lindsey Graham as a giant of the United States Senate and a true American original. Trump joined foreign leaders, lawmakers, and others at a memorial service for Graham at Washington National Cathedral.
6: No bill became law in the most exceptional republic in human history without Lindsey Graham having a say in it. He was a man who gave America the full measure of his good and mighty heart until that heart itself just gave out.
5: The Senate set to confirm J. Clayton to become head of the nation's intelligence agencies, ensuring that a permanent director is in place as the midterm elections approach. Clayton is expected to be confirmed along party lines after a contentious hearing 2 weeks ago in which he repeatedly refused to say that former President Joe Biden won the 2020 election. Few details released about two people who were reportedly struck by lightning over the weekend near the north end of Wrightsville Beach. Incident happened around 11:30 Saturday morning near Shell Island Resort. Tom Scollins, an injury and violence prevention coordinator at Novant Health in Wilmington, tells WWAY in addition to serious injury or death, there are some other ramifications.
7: You could have palpitations. You could have irregular heartbeats. You can have burns, all sorts of things like that.
5: As summer storms continue, Scollins urging beachgoers to leave the beach as soon as they hear thunder. Durham police investigating a crash that killed a person on Interstate 885 late on Monday night. Happened around 11:30. Officers responded to a crash on the northbound side of the interstate between the exits to Holloway Street and Cheek Road. Federal judge temporarily blocked Minnesota's law banning prediction markets, which was set to take effect on Saturday. The Minnesota Attorney General Keith Ellison insists prediction markets are gambling, and he plans to defend the state's law. 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
1: Most U.S. stocks rose after Coca-Cola and other companies reported stronger profits for the spring than analysts expected, but more drops for chip stocks and other AI winners kept Wall Street's gains in check. S&P 500 rose a relatively modest 0.2%, the Dow averaging up 1%, and the NASDAQ composite slipping 0.2%. North Carolina's Secretary of State Elaine Marshall visiting Whiteville to meet with small business owners and community leaders as part of the Rural Rise NC initiative. It aims to help small businesses succeed in rural areas. Marshall spent the day meeting with business owners. Nathan Moore, Small Business Center Director in Columbus County, told Wilmington's WECT.
2: One of Columbus County's greatest assets is our community. 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
1: 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Folks wanting a little nostalgia with their Kentucky Fried Chicken are in luck, as we hear from Lisa Dwyer.
3: KFC founder Colonel Sanders, pressure cooker, black bow tie, and dozens of other personal items are up for public auction. Along with his former home and a dinner house, Sanders opened after selling his iconic restaurant chain in 1964 to a group of investors, with Sanders continuing as brand ambassador for the company. Auctioneer Bill Minish.
4: He didn't dress like that before he was starting to build Kentucky Fried Chicken. He adopted the colonel, the clothes, the bow tie, the glasses, the goatee.
3: Auctioneer Jonathan Klunk.
5: Yes, that not a lot of people know.
3: Says one hot item is Sanders' bow tie.
5: He did wear clip-ons.
3: I'm Lisa Dwyer.
1: Carly Simon, the singer known for Nobody Does It Better and other hits, has been diagnosed with Parkinson's. In a statement to the Associated Press, the 83-year-old Simon shared her journey of learning to live with the condition. Bruce Farrell, NCN News.
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8: Nissan of Clinton time, 5 o'clock, babies. That's right, 5 o'clock. Time to head up and get on out of here for the afternoon. Thank you. I know it's been kind of a crazy day today, and it's going to be interesting over the next day or two, but just hang with us, and like I said, it's going to be great on the other side, okay? In the meantime, we've got you covered. You will not go silent. 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You've always got us at the touch of a button. Nice and easy, right? Yeah, that's the way we like it. 88, feeling like 101 out there right now. And we do have that chance of showers. Maybe it could get a little rumbly, could get a little bumpy overnight. It does look like it's not going to be quite as severe as originally we thought. However, there could be some very high wind, heavy rain, possibility of some pretty frequent lightning out there, too. So just be careful. That'll be coming through later on tonight. Lows will be around 70. Behind this system, we dry out and we calm down for a couple of days. So the remainder of our week, pretty much normal, okay? Lots of sunshine. Temperatures, upper 80s to around 90. Not too bad for daytime highs. And how about those overnight lows? Mid and upper 60s. How about that? Now, that's some good sleeping weather right there. So we can enjoy that for a little bit. Our next chance of rain shouldn't arrive until the weekend, and that'll come with the next system that should be coming in Saturday night into Sunday. So we're after tonight, smooth sailing for whatever you have planned outdoors. In the meantime, like I said, keep us locked on. We're going to keep you entertained all night long. Commercial-free music starts now on Funtime Oldies 1170. Y'all get out there. Have a great evening. Don't forget to carve out a little bit of fun for yourself. Of course, as always, stay cool, stay safe, and I'll talk to you cats, sometime soon.
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I've heard people say that too much of anything is not good for you, baby. But I don't know about that. As many times as we've loved and we've shared love and made love, it doesn't seem to me like it's enough. It's just not enough, baby.